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0: 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That's the end of that Classic Rock block. 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We'll be back in just a few minutes with some music out of Texas. I'll give you a hint. It's a three-piece band.
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AC/DC coming up in just a few. But first, here's Soundgarden from Super Unknown.

0: AC/DC on 96.3 XKE, Fort Wayne's Classic Rock. Jason Lee with you here on his way out. On my way out. I don't know why I just referred to myself in the third person. I don't like people to do that. It's kind of douchey. I'm not real happy with myself right now. I'm going to go home and deal with this. I'll be back on my regular shift beginning at 7 o'clock tomorrow. Doc is back from Mexico to tell us all about his trip down there to visit Sammy tomorrow. Make sure you listen to him. He's going to be hooking you up with tickets to the Musical Box and the Smashing Pumpkins as well. All right? Stick around. Peter Frampton is next on 96.3 XKE.
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0: leather carpet and fire up the Aquanet torches, the House of Hair and me, Dee Snider, are coming your way. So how does a plethora of nothing but the loudest old-school heavy metal from its hairiest heyday sound? Like a plan, I hope. I'm going to give you Scorpions, Metallica, Ozzy, and more, and I ain't stopping till I played a bunch of your requests, too. So get set. The House of Hair is on the way.
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0: red leather carpet and fire up the Aquanet torches, the House of Hair and me, Dee Snider, are coming your way. So how does a plethora of nothing but the loudest old-school heavy metal from its hairiest heyday sound? Like a plan, I hope. I'm going to give you Scorpions, Metallica, Ozzy, and more, and I ain't stopping till I played a bunch of your requests, too. So get set. The House of Hair is on the way.
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All with the same recipes and fish you've loved for years or will love for years to come. One bite and you're hooked. That's the Big Eyed Fish promise. Come taste what everyone's talked about for years and will continue to talk about for years to come. Big Eyed Fish, one bite and you're hooked.

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1: Miss something? Here you go. We'll try to catch you up. This is Bob and Tom Extra.
2: Pat.
3: Yes, sir.
2: It's my understanding that you are going to be doing a song for us, but it's based on an interesting news story from yesterday. Is that correct?
4: I think I lost it.
5: Oh, you have it.
2: This is. Do we have the visual of the ride that looks like a giant phallus? This is a some bar in Vegas.
6: Yeah. It's not the mechanical bull.
5: No, it is.
2: It's exactly the same, but instead of the bull, it's a giant male member. It's
6: right.
2: a triumph of poor taste.
5: A veiny bastard.
2: And they show some whore on there.
5: Oh no, we don't know anything about her.
2: No.
5: There is no sex shaming. No.
2: Yes, there is.
5: No.
3: Not in this room.
2: Okay.
5: This woman, I hope it's not this woman. A woman is suing a Las Vegas bar claiming she was injured after getting thrown from the so-called mechanical penis ride last year.
2: Would you want to be in the courtroom for this one? You know, the judge is looking over the stuff and goes, really?
5: According to the suit, the woman and her friends visited the club known as The Nerd back in 2025, and near closing time, they asked an employee to ride the mechanical penis attraction. So, yeah.
2: No, there's your setup.
5: Yes.
2: Now, Pat, you apparently have a tribute to the mechanical male member.
3: This is a Graham Nash tribute. Maybe it's an obscure song, maybe it's not. I don't know. I'm taking a chance.
2: Is this one of the ones from Crosby, Stills, and Nash, or
3: yes,
2: one of Graham's solo pieces?
3: Yeah. No. Crosby, Stills, and Nash, actually.
2: Oh, my God. And by the way, just parenthetical to this, Graham Nash, one of the nicest guys, great guy.
5: Oh.
2: Super nice. If you ever get a chance, go see him live. He's great.
3: All right, here we go. She went to a Vegas bar and took a look inside. Off in the corner was a penis you could ride. She grabbed the shaft, her hands were full. It was like a bronkin' bull. Ladies lined up and a dude or two kept sliding round the tip just like a spinning top. She begged the operator, man, you gotta stop. Her leg got stuck down by the balls. No one heard her urgent calls. Threw her off. Now she's all black and blue. She says, look at me, I'm riding on the mechanical penis. Uh-huh. Look at me, I'm flying off the mechanical penis. I'm gonna sue, my back's a mess. Oh, my neck, the pain. Fade away, studio fade.
6: Oh, my neck, the pain.
2: I thought it was going to be just a schlong before I go.
3: That could have worked.
2: No, but Marrakech Express, I doubt if that's ever been parodied.
3: No.
2: Bravo, Pat.
3: Oh, well.
2: That's great.
3: Thank you very
2: God,
3: much.
2: God, that's funny. And hard to play.
3: It is.
2: And you got up there. That was
5: it.
3: Oh, that's a high one.
2: Yeah, that's

0: So that's
1: it sounds like a pretty song. I don't know the original.
0: Marrakech Express?
1: Oh, yeah, no.
2: Yeah, see, that's terrific. That's what I was worried about. Jess's age group there, yeah. Maybe even Jeff.
3: It was so beautiful.
1: Yeah, I thought it was really pretty. Yeah.
4: Graham Nash. They thought you wrote it. Yeah. You should have told them that.
0: Have you heard the song, Just a Song Before I Go?
1: No.
0: By Graham Nash. Really?
1: I probably have, but I don't know the names of the songs.
2: Our House?
1: That I hear. Oh, yeah. That's
4: Our House is a very, very, very fun.
1: Yeah, I remember
0: Just
1: that
0: a Song Before I Go. Wasn't the story in that he was...

0: house. It's a very, very, very fun.
1: Yeah, I remember.
2: Just
1: that
2: a song before I go. Wasn't the story in that he was he had to get to an airplane, but the car was going to pick him up in half an hour, and someone said, "I bet you can't write a song that quick," and he wrote that just sitting there, and it's great. So now, Miss Jess Hooker is sitting over there at the Incogni news desk. What else is happening?
1: Can I read a couple of emails? We were talking about the Camel Crush cigarette.
3: Oh, yeah.
1: Yeah, back in the day.
2: No, explain this again. I don't remember this one.
1: So it was really big when I was in college, and that may have been about the time it came out. I don't know.
3: I think they're still around.
1: They are still around. The Camel Crush cigarette is a cigarette that can be either regular tobacco or menthol. And there is a crush something, a piece that you can crush, and that releases the menthol, and it makes it a menthol cigarette.
4: And it's placed in the filter.
1: And it's in the filter, yeah. So, dear Bob and Tom Show, longtime listener, first-time writer, concerning the Camel Crush cigarettes, I work for the company, or worked for the company, that made the crush balls that went inside the filters. It was in Lebanon, Ohio. In the U.S., the only flavor allowed is menthol, something about not promoting it to kids. So other flavors are available in other countries, but not here. Keep the laughs coming. This is from Willie.
2: That's interesting.
1: Yeah. And then the next one. Hey, Hooker Baker. Yes, they still make Camel Wides, and I still smoke them. I can't stand to smoke anything else because the regular size cigarette feels like a Virginia Slim.
4: Oh. Yeah,
2: so the Camel Wide is just a wider cigarette.
1: That's just
2: cigarette.
1: A wider cigarette,
2: but that's different from the Camel Crush?
1: Yes, those are different. Both Camel products, but yeah, the Camel Wide and the Camel Crush. Yeah.
2: I'd never heard of that.
1: But Jeff and I are on the same page that you want a regular cigarette when you start your evening, but then the more inebriated you become, the more you kind of crave a menthol cigarette so you could crush it, and then you get the menthol.
2: It's a joke I could do, but...
1: Yeah, you crave other things, too, that
2: no,
1: we
2: no,
1: call
2: no,
1: the menthol.
2: Oh, okay. Other neighborhoods.
4: No one else is laughing. You realize that.
1: I am, but it's nervous laughter.
4: Yeah, yeah.
1: Yeah.
4: What else?
1: Let's go to Mass.
4: Okay. Mass, yes.
1: A raccoon was caught casually strolling into New York City Catholic Church during a special Mass.
3: Hey, Padre.
4: What up?
2: Hey, I heard you got some crackers.
1: St. Joseph's Church in Greenwich shared the footage of the raccoon as it visited the house of worship during the September 25th night fire candlelight prayer service. The clip posted online shows the raccoon climbing the front steps and walking in through the front door, where a pastor spots the animal in the foyer and encourages it to return outdoors. Father Jonah Teller told the New York Post that the raccoon's visit came just 1 week before the feast of St. Francis of Assisi, which features the blessing of the animals. So, yeah, he just had it wrong on his calendar.
3: Yeah.
1: That's all.
2: I heard he was there to go to confession.
3: Yeah.
2: He stole that hunk of pizza from that rat in New York City.
1: Sorry about that.
4: Wow, how long ago was the pizza rat?
1: Oh, I forgot that was a thing.
4: That was a thing.
2: Yeah, the pizza rat was huge.
4: Pizza rat.
1: Those rats are... My son was just in New York for a concert last weekend. And he said, you always think it's fake or it's exaggerated until you see one.
4: Oh, yeah.
3: Yeah.
1: And then you're like, holy.
4: There's a documentary out there. I think it's called Rats.
3: Yeah.
4: And it's all about the rat problem in New York City. Mm. And the sanitation workers carry like sticks and bang on. Before they pick up the refuse, they have to bang on the can because they're.
3: And they scurry.
4: Many rats run up their arm to their neck.
2: God. And bang on the can is the name of a bar. on Talbot Street.
1: Oh.
2: Or no, it's Christopher Street. Christopher Street.
3: Isn't it right across from the manhole?
2: Yeah. No, you're thinking of the Ramrod. That's over in Soho.
4: Taron Butts. Taron Butts was up there, right?
3: Yeah. He's the door guy.
4: Yeah, Taron Butts.
2: Now, does Taron Butts spell his first name T-A-R-I-N?
3: Yeah.
2: Okay.
5: You know, you're making a joke, but that was an actual bar, if you remember, the Ramrod.
1: Oh, it was?
5: An actual bar in New York City, yeah.
1: Oh, and it was a gay bar?
5: It was indeed.
4: I thought the manhole was an actual bar, too.
1: It has to be.
4: Yeah.
3: There is.
4: Yeah.
3: That's why I picked it.
4: Yeah.
2: Well, known for their subtlety.
1: They're the most fun bars to go to, usually.
4: Great sound system.
1: Yeah.
4: Always.
1: You dance all night. But that was probably the...
2: We have more news of interest, this time involving a...
1: Oh, there's drama in the club. A 23-year-old woman from Detroit who was wanted on a fugitive warrant and was working as a stripper was accused of using a 7-foot metal pole as a weapon at an adult entertainment club on

0: Monday in North Miami Beach. Police say a manager at the strip club, known as Taboo Miami, told officers that the incident began when the 23-year-old had been terminated over bizarre behavior and conflicts with employees. A stripper? Never.
1: Wow.
0: What?
1: That's hard to believe.
2: Well, yeah. She works Mondays, so that that's a rough shift.
3: In North Miami.
1: You can't make no money on Monday.
0: The woman started running throughout the club, throwing items, using excessive profanity, and disrupting the normal flow of business.
1: So there is profanity to be used.
4: And excessive profanity.
1: Okay.
0: So right. Security escorted her outside. She allegedly returned with a 7-foot-long metal pole and nearly struck the security guard. Newly released body cam footage shows police finding Belle at a nearby gas station. I don't know if that's her stage name or a real name. When officers told her to put, she took off. Oh, when officers tried to get her, she took off running. They chased her to the expressway ramp where they eventually caught up with her and arrested her. So, police say Belle resisted and initially gave her sister's name.
3: That's pretty good.
0: She faces 7 charges and also had outstanding fugitive warrants in Georgia and Florida.
3: So it wasn't a pull from inside. It was a pull that she travels with?
0: I have in my brain in this story, the pole was an old pole that had been replaced and it was sitting outside the club.
3: Oh.
0: She grabbed it. This is all a story I'm telling myself.
3: Yeah, that makes sense. I mean, why else would there be a pole?
1: Well, you're going to have to replace those poles probably every 6 months. The rubbing on them and stuff. That's going to show wear.
4: I'm surprised they don't sell them.
0: Yeah, they probably do.
4: Some guy in Pervert Row.
0: Oh, God. Google used stripper poles.
1: Yeah?
0: Yeah.
1: Didn't she have to take her shoes off to run from the police? I would think, right?
0: I don't know. Yeah. She may not have been wearing her dancing shoes.
1: Oh, that's true.
2: Just had on some jellies.
0: Yeah. Do they wear stilettos, right? They're not barefoot on stage, are they?
1: I don't know.
0: You'd probably have to pay extra for them to be
4: Would
0: barefoot.
4: You watch a TV show called The Fugitive Stripper?
0: Absolutely.
4: She had a couple of outstanding warrants.
0: I mean, you know.
4: Oh, it sounds something like this.
5: The Fugitive
4: Stripper.
1: There we go.
5: A QM production starring David Jansen as The Fugitive
4: Stripper
5: with guest star.
0: No, I think the intro would be like pour some sugar on me or something like that, right? Yeah. You'd have to write that for The Fugitive Stripper. Maybe.
4: Did you see that list of the
0: Is
4: worst?
0: Is that one of the songs?
4: Oh yeah. You can get the top 10 stripper songs, but also you can get the worst songs to possibly play at a strip club.
0: Oh, yeah.
4: I think the winner is usually the Wreck of the Edmund Fitzgerald.
0: Of course.
4: Be a long one, but
0: yeah.
4: I'm sure it's happened.
0: I don't know. I've only been in a strip club a couple of times.
2: I always pick Freebird for my lap dance. I want to get all 8 minutes. Yeah, I'm getting my money's worth.
0: Do you get to pick your song for your lap dance? Is that real? Oh, okay. I didn't know. Does that happen in the champagne room?
2: I have no idea.
4: Yeah, I don't either.
0: Oh, okay.
4: I don't know.
0: Okay. Police in North Carolina say they stopped 2 men from driving a couch on the road.
1: Is that wrong?
0: Yeah. Okay. The Charlotte-Mecklenburg Police Department said officers stopped 2 gentlemen traveling down South Tryon Street on a couch. A photo from the scene shows the couch bounce across 2 electric scooters.
1: Oh, okay.
2: Yeah.
0: That's one way to do it.
1: All right.
0: Authorities added, as a rule, probably best to leave the mobile furniture displays to IKEA.
1: I remember I went to a hardware store at one point in a Honda Civic and tried to pick up like some 2x6s or something. And the guy just laughed at me. I was going to put them on the roof, I guess. I thought. I don't know what I was.
4: I mean, you see people moving couches all the time.
1: Yeah.
4: But you know that they're taking it to a fun place if they're doing it on 2 little scooters. They're going to have that couch is on its way to some kind of a cool party.
0: But don't they have, it's in a college town, I think.
4: Yeah, there it is.
1: Oh, okay.
0: Well, they do couch races.
1: All of a sudden, that makes sense, yeah. The way it's pictured there, right?
4: You think it's a couch race?
0: No, I know in some college town, maybe one specifically, they're known for their couch races.
1: Yeah.
0: Yes.
1: They motorize the couch.
0: Yeah,
4: I've seen that.
0: Yeah, and they don't motorize. They just go down the hill, I think. Right. Yeah, I'm not sure.
4: A high-speed chaise.
0: Yeah.
3: There you go.
0: We could do that with our couch. And the one in my office has wheels.
4: No.
1: Does it?
0: Yeah.
4: There's a song.
1: Have you ever thought of getting a chaise lounge, Tom, in your bedroom and getting a little dog and sitting there reclining on the chaise?

0: That's my dream, to have a painting done of me like that.
1: Is that right?
0: Yeah.
2: On the chaise?
0: Yeah, with somebody's dog. I don't have a little dog.
3: You'll,
0: but yeah.
3: Have it by the end of the day.
0: Oh, yeah, I forgot. Keep my clothes on, AI, okay? Please.
2: Coming up, this is a song from Paul and Storm of Da Vinci's Notebook fame about a motorized sofa. This is we haven't had a lot of call for this one lately. but
1: As a matter of fact, I can't even remember what you're talking about.
2: Here it is.

0: Paul and Storm. Hey, Little Sofa, a little tribute to the Beach Boys.
1: Yeah, that reminded me. I've never driven a couch, but I've surfed a few.
2: Oh, there you go.
3: Oh, yeah. Yeah. Absolutely. Oh. Yeah.
0: Well, the championships are coming up for the drag racing couches.
1: Let's do it.
0: In Davenport, Iowa.
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4: So how many Freudians does it take to screw in a light bulb?
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4: Two. One to screw in the light bulb and one to hold the penis. Ladder!
6: We're just waiting for the cast to actually show up for work. 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
7: What's happening over there at the news desk?
8: Hershey has added a new disclaimer to packages of Reese's Peanut Butter Pumpkins.
7: What?
8: The wrapper shows the candy with a jack-o'-lantern eyes and a mouth, but now says carving not on actual product.
7: Yeah.
8: Have you seen this on the package yet?
9: Did somebody...
8: Oh, yeah. Yep.
9: Have trouble that it didn't look like that when they... Oh, come on.
8: The change follows a lawsuit accusing Hershey of deceptive marketing because the actual candy is blank.
7: Wow.
8: A federal judge dismissed the case last month, ruling that the plaintiff's only injury was what she called subjective disappointment.
9: Oh, man, I got that in buttloads. Subjective disappointment. That should be tattooed on my forehead.
7: So this means my lawsuit against the people that used to sell those see-through walls and visible glasses in the back of comic books, they're not going to owe me?
8: I don't think so.
9: And the guys who made the movie, The Neverending Story, people sue them, right?
7: Because it ended?
9: Yeah. I don't think people needed that.
7: Can you imagine being the judge? You're dealing with serious business, and this douchebag comes in. I think I'd put the lawyer in jail. Hey.
8: Right.
7: Come on. You're actually taking this case?
9: Yeah.
7: Come on. It's a candy bar, for God's sake. By the way, we did point out earlier that I think Willie said it, the seasonal Reese's cups are the best one.
10: Is that correct? I think so.
8: I think, because they're fresh.
9: Your Christmas trees, your pumpkins.
8: Your eggs.
9: Reese's eggs.
7: And I didn't know until I read the story. I didn't know that Hershey's owns, they bought Reese's decades ago.
10: Mm-hmm.
8: Oh, okay.
7: So, but they've always used Hershey's chocolate. And is that real peanut butter?
10: Yeah, I think so.
8: I think it's a peanut butter blend.
9: Yeah, it's a secret recipe, I'm sure.
10: And you can buy it in the jar now. They sell like Reese's peanut butter.
9: Yeah.
8: What?
10: It's nice, man. That stuff's good.
8: Oh, you were telling Tom. So your dad recently discovered peanut butter stuffed pretzel nuggets.
10: Look at that.
8: Yeah.
7: They're good.
11: Well, they are good.
7: Yeah, keep those out of here.
9: They have Reese's brand peanut butter nuggets.
8: Yeah.
9: They do.
7: Okay, cool.
9: Absolutely.
7: Yeah. Now, when it comes to peanut butter, Miss Hooker, you're the one that has the palate, if you will. What do you favor in the realm of peanut butter? What are you, a Jif girl or a Skippy?
8: I'm a jerk. I like the natural crunchy peanut butter. That's my go-to. I'm crunchy all the way.
7: I'm out.
8: Yeah, we have the three main players in the peanut butter game in the green room right now. We were going to do a taste test at one point. We have Jif.
9: Yep.
8: Peter Pan.
9: Yep.
8: And what's the other
9: Skippy.
8: One? Skippy. There you go. So we're ready for a taste test when you guys are ready.
7: We can do it today.
8: Okay, let's do it.
7: Peanut butter on

0: bagels?
1: Heck yeah.
2: Yeah, we could.
0: We got some bagels in there.
1: I don't know. Peanut butter on everything.
2: Yeah, we'll just
1: bagel.
2: Do it. I'll just do a spoon of each.
1: There you
2: yeah.
1: go.
2: Yeah.
0: I'm.
2: I'll number them.
0: I'm concerned
2: you guys
0: that
2: won't know what they are.
0: I might pick the wrong one.
2: There's no right answer.
3: Yeah, preference.
0: No, but I mean, I know what I always buy.
2: Oh, okay.
1: It's okay to be wrong every now and then.
0: No, it's not.
3: This is, no, it's because he's worried about everyone's perception. He needs to have the cool peanut butter. If you like it, you like it.
2: What do you think you like the best?
0: Jif.
2: Okay.
1: That's,
2: all right.
1: That's Greg Warren's peanut butter, right?
2: Right.
1: Yeah. We can't let Greg down.
0: But I do not like crunchy peanut butter. I hate.
2: Oh, I love. Well,
1: these are all smooth, though, right?
2: These are all smooth. Okay. I know my audience.
1: Smooth yeah. as a fresh jar of Skippy.
0: Do you think it's eating crunchy is more sophisticated?
2: No, I like the texture change. The bread, the jelly, and the smooth peanut butter, that's too much of the same. I need something different.
4: I agree with you. I like the crunchy, too.
2: Yeah.
4: Yeah.
0: You like the friction.
2: I like the friction, yes.
5: That's my favorite.
6: But you go with the natural?
2: It's not the oil on the top,
6: and you got to take a spoon and work on it for 45 minutes?
2: No, it's not that bad. It's somewhere in the middle.
6: Okay.
2: Yeah.
0: Now, have you ever made your own peanut butter?
2: I have not ever made my own nut butter. Well,
0: yes,
6: what about you, Willie?
3: Again, I can't even be funny because I'm just giggling. It's a good time. I'm 12 years old.
2: Yeah, because you can do almond butter. You could do pumpkin seed butter. Yeah,
0: but you can make it yourself. That'd be
2: you can
0: butter.
2: Make
0: that
2: it.
0: Would be an interesting experiment.
2: Yeah, we could
0: maybe down the road.
2: Yeah, well, you could use a Vitamix. We have one of those in the green
1: room. What grocery
2: room.
1: Store has the sign for fresh nut butter?
2: Whole Foods. That's Whole Foods, yeah.
0: Yeah. Is that really expensive?
2: It's fresh. Too. Well, at Whole Foods, you can put your own nuts in the machine and grind. It says make your own nut butter.
0: I had my nuts
1: in a grinder. You know I did.
0: Which wife was that?
1: All of them. I don't want to single anybody out. They all did a hell of a job. Okay.
0: Thank you very much.
3: Hi, Ron Gals.
0: Let's move forward here.
1: Tom, I think we're going to have our peanut butter taste test here any minute.
0: Yeah, this is interesting.
1: Here we go.
0: We got talking about candy bars. There was some kind of lawsuit about Reese's because somebody, I guess the monster wasn't in a 3D bar relief or something.
1: The pumpkin didn't have eyes and mouth.
0: Yes, whatever. That's
1: it was more of a cartoon.
0: So we were talking about various peanut butters, which ones we like. Okay, now we each have a little tray left to right. With the three peanut butters.
2: One, yes. I labeled your spoons.
1: One, two, three.
2: So I know which peanut butter corresponds with each number on your spoons. Okay. You guys don't know.
1: All
2: okay.
1: Right.
2: So let's go with number one.
1: Okay.
2: First.
1: Here we go. Tasting.
0: Okay.
2: Yes.
1: Uh-huh.
2: Give it a taste.
1: All
6: right.
1: Hmm.
6: I'm going to write down what I think it is.
2: Okay. Yeah. What? Well, yeah. Everybody could. Sure.
0: One and two seem very close to me.
2: You think so?
1: Wait a minute. Did you eat two? She did not tell us.
3: Slow down, man. You're either in the past or the future. We're in the moment. We're at one, big guy.
0: This is like the Vitalis hair tonic test.
1: What?
0: They used to do a compare combs. The greasy kid stuff. Okay, so we're all supposed to be tasting number one?
2: Yeah, we got number one in. Now do number two.
0: Okay.
2: I forgot where I was.
0: I need a bagel as a palate cleanser.
2: I know. I feel like we need to sniff some coffee beans or something.
1: If I get these, it's all going to be total luck.
2: Yeah.
0: I think one and two taste the same.
2: And you
7: no.
2: No.
7: Too
2: no?
7: thicker. Yeah.
2: It is. It's
0: Oh.
2: Yeah.
3: I've tried all three. I think I know the exact order too.
2: Okay.
1: We're mm-hmm. on number three yet?
3: Yeah.
2: Yeah, you can go.
1: Oh, okay.
0: My palate is just dead. I can't.
6: They're very peanutty.
0: I'm not gonna get this one.
2: Yeah.
0: Willie, what do you think it is?
3: I think it's one Jif. Two Peter Pan and three Skippy in the order they're sitting right now.
2: Okay. Anybody else have a guess?
6: I had Jif number one, then Skippy, then Peter Pan.
2: Okay.
1: I had Jif number one, Skippy, and Peter Pan.
2: Okay. Wilbur's right. Woo! It was.
1: Oh, nice.
2: It was Jif first, then Peter Pan, and then Skippy.
1: I knew Jif. That's my jam.
0: Do you think?
1: Uh-huh.
0: Oh, very very funny.
1: Uh-huh.
0: You think number two, the Skippy is. Skippy two or three?
2: Skippy's number three. I think it's the smoothest. It's the lighter of the three for sure.
0: The thickest is the thickest seems to be number two.
2: It's Peter Pan. Yeah. Did we look this up? Was Peter Pan actually the biggest selling peanut butter, or is it Jif? I don't know. But I think Jif's middle of the road with these two. So yeah.
3: Jif is just classic.
2: Yeah.

0: That's great. The Skippy's a little sweeter, I think.
1: Yeah.
0: And then the Peter Pan was a little chunky for me. Yeah. But man.
1: Okay.
0: I do love peanut. I love peanut butter all the time.
2: Pardon me?
3: Did you pick your brand?
2: No, I did not. I guess my palate must be dead.
1: Which one did you like the best?
0: Three.
2: They're all pretty close to me for me.
1: I'm with you on three. I really like three.
0: And I think he would like three because I think that's it's sweeter.
1: Yeah.
0: But I think that he wants to have the refined palate of a Jif man. And unfortunately, he doesn't. He's just posing as a Jif man.
1: Here it is.
4: Jif is number one, 39%. Skippy is number two at 19%. And then Peter Pan, 13%.
1: There you go.
5: I'm surprised Peter Pan's so low.
1: I kind of am too.
5: I thought it was higher up than Skippy.
1: Yeah. I might have to see if Skippy has a crunchy. That's really good.
0: Skippy's nice, and Skippy's gas station snacks are delicious.
2: I may have
5: to. Oh, really?
2: You're right. I may have to switch to Skippy.
1: I like it.
2: It is very tasty.
1: Yeah.
2: It's got a little.
4: Are you going to tell Warren?
1: Sorry, Warren.
4: You're switching peanut butters?
2: Well, this will teach him not to call for 2 months. Hey, Greg, we know you got your buddies with Nate, but we were here first.
6: Yeah, let's get real.
2: Don't leave us behind. We got left behind by Nikki Glaser.
1: Okay. That's a long list if we're going to start that.
2: Years in the show and she can't take 5 minutes to call.
0: Oh, my. Usually only say this to me at coffee. The mics are on,
6: This is a lunch conversation.
0: I thought that was Private Willie stuff.
2: Sorry.
0: We're just hearing this out for everybody.
2: I got some cool Arnold Stang stuff for you.
1: No. That's not real.
5: Let's talk about Nikki.
4: Yes. Tell us everything.
2: We were talking about Arnold Stang. He was the spokesperson for Chunky. Now, I don't know where the candy bar Chunky comes in on the list, but I didn't realize this. He was in a Frank Sinatra movie. He was Frank Sinatra's buddy.
0: Oh my God!
2: In a very serious film.
0: Hmm.
2: No, you don't remember? Remember this?
1: Very serious film.
0: Yeah, I don't know.
5: That's the name of the film.
2: No. Arnold Stang was...
4: If he wasn't in The Manchurian Candidate, that's about the only Frank Sinatra movie worth a damn.
2: He was in The Man with the Golden Arm.
4: I stand corrected. That won an Oscar, didn't it?
2: He was the voice of Top Cat. How about that? Does that help anybody?
1: No.
2: Okay.
1: The Man with the Golden Arm?
4: I don't know.
2: Yeah.
1: That was a scary story when I was a kid.
4: Who stole my golden arm?
1: Yes.
2: Not that one. It's a different one.
1: Oh, okay.
4: is that a James Bond thing? Golden arm?
2: No, that was Golden Gun.
4: What about Golden Toilet? What about that joke? A Golden Toilet? Hey, Charlie, here's a guy who crapped in your tuba. Remember that?
2: That's a great joke.
0: That's a nice one, yeah.
1: Just so we're all on the same page here.
0: Yeah, please.
1: Arnold Stang was born in 1918.
6: Oh, yeah.
1: Okay?
4: No. We're all aware. Tom is not aware.
0: No, okay. he was born Woodrow Wilson was president.
2: Yeah. But he was in the movie It's a Mad, Mad, Mad, Mad, Mad World.
4: Which was 60 years ago.
1: Yeah.
2: He toured. He did was on a famous rock and roll tour.
0: What?
2: Huh? Yeah, he toured with Sting. It was the Sting tour.
4: I wonder if Sting knows who Arnold Stang is.
2: Well, Sting would know Stang.
5: Sting knows Stang?
4: See.
2: I'm sorry. Okay, let's move forward here. Miss Jess Hooker is over there at the Incogni News Desk.
1: A man in Florida was arrested after he was caught trying to pawn a stolen comic book worth $2,000. The Brevard County Sheriff's Office said it received a report of a stolen certified first edition Walking Dead comic book from the store known as Defender Comics back in June. Investigators learned that the comic book had been pawned in Port Orange, where they learned the identity of the Merritt Island man, John Higgins, who pawned it. The man told investigators that he obtained the comic book from a deceased friend. An investigator found irregularities in the 63-year-old story, leading to his arrest for dealing in stolen property and false verification of ownership to a pawnbroker.
0: You know what? I believe this guy, because as soon as your friend passes away, after they give you something very special, what do? You take it to the pawn shop to honor your friend.
5: Yeah.
0: I mean, there's not even a hole in this guy's plot. This thing works.
2: I can imagine the conversation on Pawn Stars, because he's always got a buddy that knows everything, no matter what obscure object you bring. Oh, I got a pal.
5: I love that guy.
2: Yeah.
4: He doesn't appraise anything. He always has a friend who does.
5: Yeah.
4: He's just the host.
2: I love that show, though.
0: Well, really?
2: Oh, I think it's fun.
1: Pawn shops are so sad. It's just a very sad place for me.
5: Oh, yeah. The one on the east side, the majority.

0: his kids' bikes.
1: I know.
0: And you know the kid didn't bring it in there. He just woke up. It's like, Mom, my bike's gone. She's like, I have no idea what happened to it.
1: Yeah. And it's right next to the Boys and Girls Club.
0: Yeah.
1: It's so sad. Yeah.
2: That tariff on heroin is just causing all kinds of problems. Aww.
3: They are very sad.
1: No, they just bum me out.
2: Speaking of pawn shops.
3: Oh, yeah.
2: Pat, there was a time, not now.
3: Yeah,
2: where you were on a first name basis with the gents at a particular pawn shop in Ohio.
3: American Pawn in Lima, my buddy Dan up there. They were actually very, very nice. They made it easier for me to.
2: Do you have any of your stuff? Do they have any of your stuff still?
3: Oh, no. If I joke about it, we're talking maybe 2017, 2018, last week.
1: Right.
3: And
2: during the break, I walked
4: out. Something else.
2: Walked out in the hallway to get a cup of tea, and you were walking around playing guitar, which you don't usually do. Are you preparing a song for us?
3: It's called Down at the Pawn Shop. I'm going to need some singers. Here we go.
4: Okay.
3: Willie?
4: Yeah.
3: Okay, here we go. I have a Fender Strat and a Martin D28.
2: Those are nice guitars.
3: A brand new ukulele in a fancy bamboo case. Down at the pawn shop.

0: shop, pawn shop. There we go.
1: Oh, very nice.
0: Thank you, Willie. Very nice.
2: Just wait till you hear what we have next. This is Bob and Tom Extra. 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
2: Mike Toomey is our guest. So how'd you get here? Did you drive, fly, take
3: pitch
2: the bus?
3: In for gas money?
4: Yeah, we pitched in. I've had to take a Greyhound which is, to me, still the worst experience of my life was doing it because the drivers tend to not want to shut up. I don't know if you've ever been on one or if you blocked it out of your mind completely, but you're pulling out, and this is 3 o'clock in the morning, home from Cleveland, just because welcome aboard Greyhound bus number 1117. We should be arriving in Chicago approximately 10:30 a.m. The bathrooms are located in the far rear of the bus if you have to use them for any reason. Also, the smoking mug, would you shut up? You know, you think you can fall asleep. Like 45 minutes later, you know, you do that thing where you're not sure if you slept or not, and you wake up and he's like, because marriage is a big step.
3: That's right.
4: Yes, that's how that.
3: That's right.
4: And six hours later, still talking. You know, you wake up. Trick or treating was always fun by my house. Except we all never seemed to get none of the candy we wanted. We was always hoping for stuff like Snicker bars and peanut butter cups, Whoppers and Junior Mints, Snow Cap, Raisinette, Goober, Slowpoke, Milk Dud, Butterfinger, Baby Ruth, Kit Kat, Lemon Head, Red Hot, Smarties, Sweet Tart, Ike and Mike, Good and Plenty, Good and Fruity, Starburst, Now and Later, Tangy Taffy, Wacky Wafer, Bottle Cap, Big Buddy, Bub's Daddy, Sour Bar, Jolly Rancher, Marathon, 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

0: 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You get the idea. That's
1: it's almost that time. From the O'Reilly Auto Parts Studios.
2: Beer to honey. Snickers.
1: Here it comes. It's the Bob and Tom Show. At the Incognite News Desk, it's Jess Hooker.
3: Hello.
1: Hello, hello. There's Pat Godwin.
4: Hey, chick.
1: Hey.
2: Is that the name of that hurricane?
1: Incognito?
2: Isn't it Hurricane Incognito?
1: No, it's...
2: Hurricane Halitosis? What
1: Esau, Shadrach, and Abednego.
2: Okay, good, yeah. Good
1: There's
2: name.
1: There's Jeff Oskey.
4: Hello.
1: There's Ace Cosby.
5: Hey.
1: I'm Chick McGee. We have an update on Jeff Oskey, and here's Tom.

0: Need to go one more notch.
1: Yeah. See, this is the danger territory here.
2: Yeah.
3: Start doing dangerous that, game, my friend.
1: I tell you what, though.
2: The curly look with the new haircut.
1: I was going to say, don't sleep on his hairdo. Oh. I want to take you out in the parking lot. That looks great.
0: And you got a little bit of, as they say, product.
3: No, I did nothing today.
0: Oh, really?
3: So that you would see why Dynamite. I put product in it.
0: No, it looks good.
2: No, it looks good.
3: Right, but
2: dude,
3: when it's long, you have to put product in it because it would just
0: throw out.
3: Yeah, oh, yeah.
0: It's not bad.
3: That's my nickname all through grade school.
1: Fro?
3: Fro.
1: No kidding?
3: Oh, yeah.
0: How big did it get?
3: I would say average.
2: You probably got a haircut every couple months.
3: Yeah.
2: Right?
1: Darnell Hillman?
0: Did you go Barack Obama in college or full Angela Davis?
3: I made the mistake in seventh grade to try to feather my hair.
2: Oh,
3: that doesn't work. Not when you got curly hair.
2: No.
3: That just made the fro worse.
1: My hair every now and then still feathers, and it's very embarrassing.
3: Yeah.
2: Oh, a good feather.
3: Now, people would always, people thought I had a perm when I was in grade school, which as a boy, you don't want that.
0: Yeah. No. Oh, I bet there are women that were jealous of you.
2: Very.
3: Yeah, but as a boy, you don't want women jealous of your hair. Because they're like your mom's friends.
4: Yeah. Like, oh, I wish I had luscious hair like that.
0: And you said, I wish I could get into that beautiful set of knockers. Oh, I'm sorry.
1: Are you telling me that you didn't sit at home on a Friday night before a big weekend and give yourself a Tony home permanent?
3: I don't even know what those are.
1: Tony home permanent, right?
0: Oh, yeah, they used to advertise that.
1: Sure.
3: Wait, you could ruin your hair at home?
0: Yeah.
1: And the smell.
0: The smell was brutal. There was a really unfortunate era. The best reference point would be the movie with Kris Kristofferson and Barbara Streisand.
1: Their version of
0: A Star Is Born.
3: Oh yeah,
0: and Barbara has the
3: yes,
0: and with her nose, that's a terrible look. She can look very attractive, but whoa,
3: out there,
0: that's rough. But yeah, the home permanent thing. When we moved here, Bob got a cool apartment, and it was above a hair salon. And it always smelled like 1980s perm.
1: Ugh.
0: It was rough. Man. I don't know what that smell is, but it was awful.
3: Do they still do them, Jess?
2: Yeah. Yes. I still do perms. There's a couple of my cousins that are way older than me that were, they were big when perms were, like when they were in high school, perms were big. And they stayed with that style, and I'm the only one that will give them a perm still. So,
5: oh,
2: yeah.
5: Does it still smell like that?
2: Yeah, but it's fun. Like, the girls come over, and it's a lot of, you know.
0: Smoke a little weed to kill the smell?
2: No, we don't do that. We cook a lot of food.
3: Is it Tony's home perm?
2: No, this one is Ogilvy.
0: Ogilvy. Now, did you ever do a perm?
2: Yeah, I had a perm a couple of times. I didn't need it, but I just wanted
1: Weren't you a rebel at some point there in high school? Real short hair and didn't care.
2: I had a tight fade in high school. Yeah.
0: Did you do the black nails and go all the way?
2: I didn't do that. No, I leaned more
1: A lot of exasperated looks.
2: Like Lilith Fair, Mary Chapin Carpenter type stuff.
0: Oh, really?
2: Yeah.
0: Was there an experimental
2: No, there wasn't. I just liked the aesthetic.
0: I see.
2: Okay. I mean, I still kind of do. That's just my style.
3: You just wanted to wear combat boots.
2: That's it. I didn't want to do anything else.
0: But you're not exactly a tomboy, maybe just slightly.
2: Yeah, just a little. My mentality is a little.
0: Now, there is a photograph. In fact, I'm looking right now at the Aura frame. Right behind Jeffrey, there is a photograph, I think it's on there, of Christy with her perm.
2: Oh, yeah.
0: Ace will attest to that.
2: Yeah, she's in a booth. Yeah, she's got her glasses, too, aviators.
0: Yeah, she's done everything she can to eliminate the existence of that photograph.
1: And remember who she looked like when she had her perm?
0: Yes.
1: The little kid
0: in that movie.
1: Jerry Maguire?
0: Yes.
1: Jonathan Lipnicki?
0: Yeah.
1: Yeah, she admits it, yeah.
2: Yeah.
0: Yeah, it's not her best look. She looks great now.
1: It was a different time. MC Hammer was by. It was fine.
0: But the larger point here is that Jeff went from his mountain man look to looking a little more, what's the word I'm looking for? Well-kept? I don't know.
1: Business?
0: I like the mountain man look. But
3: me too. It'll come back. But the beard
0: was too pointy. Yeah.
1: Would you consider any sort of hair dye in the beard? Because your hair is glorious. It's a glorious color. Yeah.
3: That's what I felt. I felt like she cut all the color out of it.
2: Yeah.
3: I was like, oh.
1: Yeah.
3: And someone wrote in, they're like, you can't let a woman trim your beard. Sir, I didn't want to. But, like, I had already requested, hey, this is what I want. Mm-hmm. And they're like, oh, this person's available.
2: Yeah.
3: And

0: when she's the only woman in there, I can't be like, I don't want a woman.
1: Yeah.
0: Like
1: yeah.
0: to her face. Right. She's right. standing right there.
1: Yeah. So. Jeff has two extremes. Like, he's really, really nice, or he's not. And
0: oh, yeah. yeah. There's no in between.
1: There's no in between. Yeah,
2: well, that's true.
0: Good call.
3: yeah, but don't dye it. The dyed beard thing almost never looks
4: we
3: good.
4: We need to find some pictures of me when I was deep into the hair dye. God. Boy.
0: Oh, you dyed the beard?
4: Oh,
1: it was almost jet black.
4: Jet black.
3: It just, there's something about it.
4: Brian Day ain't got nothing on me.
3: The skin tone or something. Just, it's super obvious. And,
0: yeah.
3: There's always the guy at the gym that dyes his hair and his sweat comes in these black beads on it. Oh, God.
1: The Just for Men dye.
4: Oh, yeah.
1: Women use that on their eyebrows now, like to darken their eyebrows. Huh. Yeah, because it's just a little tray and a little bit of dye.
4: It is a little tray and a little bit of dye, too.
1: Yeah.
3: I'm sure there are guys that dye the, you know, dye the pubes.
1: Yeah.
3: They're self-conscious about that.
4: Lately, by the way, I went for the longest time without any gray pubes, and it seems like it's happened overnight.
0: Oh.
4: Like, I'm going to say...
3: Doesn't this sound like the beginning of one of those dialogue commercials? Hey, chick, I can't help but notice that I've got some gray pubes.
4: Just for men, you say?
3: we had a product called Puberts.
4: I'm going to say 50, 60 gray hairs now. It's crazy looking.
0: How do they
4: there.
0: Not have just for pubes?
1: I don't think anybody cares. You should not put hair dye down there.
4: Well, now wait.
3: I guarantee girls. I guarantee there are people that do it, and I guarantee there. I would bet $1 million we could find someone before the next break that has. Do you know how the look now is the crazy color hair, like ultra, neon green.
1: Mm-hmm.
3: You know there's a lady out there that's done that down south.
1: Oh, okay.
0: Yeah.
4: What about a guy who has his joint tattooed, if you would? Some sort of tattoo on it. There's got to be, right?
3: I'm sure.
4: Wow.
3: Absolutely.
4: That's got to hurt.
3: Yeah.
4: It's really sensitive down there.
0: What's the joke? Oh, you dated a girl named Wendy, too? Was that the joke? He's like, no, mine says, welcome to Jamaica, man. Have a nice day. Something like that?
3: Yeah, he's a grower, not a shower.
0: Yeah, exactly.
3: You see.
2: Yeah. The actor Oliver Reed from many movies, he has a tattoo on his
3: head. Had,
2: yeah.
4: He had a tattoo on his
2: head? Really? Famously would pull it out in a bar.
4: No kidding.
2: Mm-hmm.
4: Yeah.
3: And Oliver Reed was never not in a bar.
4: Right.
2: He died in a bar in Malta.
1: Oh, wow.
3: He's the guy from Women in Love. What was the... Mm-hmm. He played the guy they had to get a double for in the
2: Gladiator.
3: He's
4: in Gladiator.
1: Oh, okay.
4: He handles Russell Crowe. He's the promoter. If
3: good
4: you will.
3: Actor.
1: Oh,
3: but,
1: okay.
3: Notorious drunk.
1: Yeah, and bad decision maker. It sounds like.
4: Yeah.
3: Well, you know. Let's see. We have a lot of cool stuff coming up, including a world record. We got a couple of stories about in the world of beavers.
1: Yeah.
3: No, I mean the kind with, you know, the big teeth and the tails.
4: Oh, those.
1: The animals.
3: We got two of them. We have today is one of those official days. Yesterday was Fluffer Nutter Day.
1: It was.
3: Really?
4: So
3: today,
4: good.
3: You'll see that there as we approach Halloween, the days are getting dumber and scarier. That's all I can say. And I stumbled on this thing. Are you aware, Ms. Hooker, that if you go to your Amazon account... with a couple of clicks, Amazon has a thing called About You.
1: Yeah, I just learned about that this morning.
3: And it's based on the things that you have purchased over time, and they make various assumptions trying to figure out kind of who you are.
1: Yeah, and maybe questions you've asked Alexa.
3: It can be really funny.
1: Yeah, it can also be very insulting.
4: And it also can be unbelievably accurate, almost terrifyingly so.
3: Yeah.
4: Yes.
3: It did figure out what kind of car I currently drive based on the fact that I bought one of those sun shields for that vehicle.
1: Yeah.
3: Although I have purchased them for other cars for other people. I think it thinks I'm a 13-year-old girl.
0: Yeah.
4: That's the way I will always remember you.
3: Based on things I've purchased for my kids. We'll be getting to that story. Also, today, great comedians, Dustin Nickerson will be our guest.
4: I thought it was Nusty Dickerson. I'm sorry.
3: And Haywood Banks stopping by an episode of Hooker the Cooker. It's all on the way. And a special tribute to the New York Yankees coming up.
4: No kidding.
3: From Doug Stanhope, by request. We're looking forward to that, certainly. Chick McGee?
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0: A tune.
1: About the about body hair,
0: body hair
1: all over the place, head, shoulders. I always thought that was a weird name for a shampoo. By the way,
0: head and shoulders.
1: Who has hairy shoulders?
0: The dandruff on your shoulder.
2: That's where the dandruff went.
1: Oh, sorry, I didn't pick up on that.
0: And we'll tell you why Jess is nervous as we go into the weekend.
1: Okay.
0: Her White Sox are.
1: Baseball.
0: Big time. Okay. Take it all, game five. Take it all.
1: Okay, we'll find out about that.
0: Did you hear me, Tom?
1: Yes, I did. Okay. When we return to the O'Reilly Auto Parts Studios, this is the Bob and Tom Show.
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4: From Fort Wayne and Adams News, it's Thursday, October 15th. Here's what's happening. The Fort Wayne Police Department is sounding the alarm for parents, caregivers, about what the FBI calls a dangerous group of online predators known as 764, using innocent platforms to develop relationships with kids. It may be upsetting or disturbing to learn about. Police say it's important to be aware. You can find their advice in this story on our website. A new study finds that Indiana ranks 18th for food and beverage imports. The study looked at the impacts of new trade policy and how reliant each state is on imported goods. And here at home, the second Indiana Carhartt store is going to open this morning, 10 o'clock at Jefferson Point. And we have more stories in today's latest local news at 96.3xke.com, where news is brought to you by Auto Credit USA. 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Heads up for work, though, that could tie you up today, starting at 8 a.m. Look out for restrictions that are headed to Scott Road, close to Illinois. 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
4: 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From the National Weather Service, definitely a chillier start today. Upper 50s and cloudy skies. Scattered showers possible throughout the day, looking a little more likely this afternoon. And a high of 68. Showers overnight, a low of 55 with winds picking up. Those gusty winds tomorrow with shower chances. And a high of 53 this weekend. We're seeing highs in the 50s, but staying dry.
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0: On July 1st, 2014, a complete overhaul of the Indiana Criminal Code took effect. 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
4: Hi.
3: She's at the Incogni News Desk. 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
5: Hey, Chick.
3: Yeah, there's Josh Arnold.
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3: Hi. 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
7: Hey, Chick.
3: Hello. Hello, Tom. How are you?
8: Doing great. A couple quick things.
3: Time for email from our listeners.
8: Before we get to that, we have a couple. Just very quickly, I mentioned Pigskin Picks. Get your picks in before the game starts this evening. 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Just pick the winners. Don't worry about the spread. No problem. You could win that $500 gift certificate from Steven Singer Jewelers. Also, we have our Orange Insoles sweepstakes. You could win $515 worth of gasoline.
3: Yeah.
8: Now
3: gasoline?
8: Gasoline. And I've got our first letter is about gasoline, actually.
3: All right. All right, sir.
8: Just go to bobandtom.com. Your wife, 515, celebrating 15 years of Orange Insoles and living the upright life. That's right.
3: Upright life.
8: The upright life.
3: Like a nice vacuum.
8: Yes.
3: Yeah.
8: That's
3: upright.
8: Not the upright I was going for.
3: Time now for emails from our listeners. There they are. Tom.
8: No, I play the whole intro. I enjoy it.
3: You like that? Time now for email from our listeners. Busily typing. We see you out there. Ding. Oh.
4: That's a quick typer.
3: Ding.
4: I never got up that speed.
8: Oh, there were people. It's unbelievable.
4: Oh, I know. I was in typing class.
8: Oh, I can barely do it.
3: I got kicked out of typing class for being a smart aleck.
6: Did you know a professional typist is actually called a clactaculist?
4: Oh, really?
6: That's right.
4: Clactaculist.
8: What is it again?
3: I did not know that.
6: Clactaculist.
5: Are you messing with us?
6: I am.
4: Yeah.
5: You and your acting. You two.
3: Us? Hell yeah. We yes and the hell out of it.
4: Did anybody here take shorthand?
5: No.
4: I did. That was interesting.
3: Odd.
4: It was a thing way back in the olden days when I was in high school.
8: Are courts still using the weird machine?
6: It seems like they are, doesn't it?
4: I think they are,
6: doesn't it? The stenographer?
4: But you would think they would have AI now that could just translate.
3: You think Nick Novicki takes shorthand but just calls it hand?
8: Oh.

0: we were doing so well.
1: Yes.
0: We had Dick Hood.
2: You know, it's pretty funny, though.
0: Yeah.
3: You got to give it to him.
0: Let's get to our letters.
4: He needs to be taken down a peg or two.
3: That's right.
2: Big Mr. Movie
0: Star. We were talking about gasoline yesterday.
3: Gasoline.
0: Yeah, that's right. And I mentioned High Test.
4: You did.
3: And I mentioned Ethel.
0: Mm-hmm.
4: Ethel.
0: Dear Bob and Tom Show, I was listening to you talking about gasoline names of the past. You came close, but no cigar.
1: Oh.
0: You forgot Super. And premium. Well, I think we can.
1: Well, they still, some places call it that, don't they?
0: So I did a little homework on this.
1: Premium. Oh, of course you did.
3: Would you do some work in here? instead of doing all your homework off-site?
0: High Test was used primarily in the 40s, 50s, 60s, and a little bit in the 70s.
3: Really?
1: Hmm.
0: Yeah. And this. What is the term technically now? For most,
1: isn't it plus or
3: I want to say
1: plus,
3: premium.
1: Yeah, or premium.
3: Unleaded and premium.
0: But yeah. This says several major oil companies had their own name for premium gasoline. It was Sunoco 260.
3: Oh.
0: Which I don't remember that one. Shell Super Shell. I do remember this one. Texaco Sky Chief.
3: Yeah,
1: oh,
3: I remember Sky
1: Chief. That.
3: Yeah.
0: You can trust your car to the man who.
3: I never actually saw it broadcast, but I've seen like YouTube videos of Milton Berle and the men from Texaco introducing. They sponsored Milton Berle's television show.
4: Yes, the guys in did they have white kind of jumpsuits?
3: Texaco service station.
4: Right,
3: outfit.
4: Yeah, right.
0: Now this one, I kind of remember it, but Gulf No Knox.
3: I remember the no knock.
1: I remember that
0: N-O-X.
1: Too.
0: NOx.
4: Yeah.
3: Causes less engine knock.
4: I feel like I've seen a Gulf.
0: Pardon me?
4: I don't feel like I've seen a Gulf in a while.
3: Oh, yeah.
1: A Gulf.
4: Gas station, yeah.
1: Wasn't it blue and orange?
4: Definitely
1: sign?
4: Orange.
1: Yeah.
4: Orange.
0: And SO was SO Extra.
3: What about Sinclair? The
4: dinosaur, right?
3: Yeah. That was a.
0: I loved that as a kid.
3: Brachiosaurus, Brontosaurus?
0: I was a big Brontosaurus fan.
3: Yeah.
0: And it's part of my childhood being ripped away from me.
1: They changed the name.
4: You can hang on to it. You're all right.
0: Some elite academic, probably up to no good right now, changed the name of the Brontosaurus. I'm out. Mm. I always liked High Test. Just sounds better. Now, to answer your question, another old-fashioned term for premium is ethyl, referring to tetraethyl, lead once added to gasoline to raise the octane rating.
3: Oh, yeah. It juices it. Gooses are right up there.
0: So adding lead,
3: you
0: see. Mm-hmm. Now I believe we're taking it out.
4: Maybe, but adding lead. The ethyl that I had, they added merman, and when I filled up my when I filled up my tank,
3: there's no gasoline
4: there's
3: like
4: no.
3: this gasoline.
0: Thank you for that letter. By the way, this comes from what is currently called. I'm just going to leave it right there.
1: Currently.
0: As far as I know, it's still, I don't know. This comes to us from Billy B. in Ontario, Oregon. Okay. So I think it's still Ontario. I don't think they've renamed it America, Oregon. Just saying.
3: Oh.
1: I don't know.
4: Oh, Tom's having fun.
3: Yeah. Mr. President.
0: He says, by the way, we do have radio out here.
3: Oh.
0: And he goes, in a few weeks, I understand TV is on the way. Oh, God.
4: I bet it's gorgeous, though.
0: We're going to put it next to the outhouse. I bet it is gorgeous.
3: The trees. My God, the trees.
0: In Ontario, Oregon. Hey, thanks, Billy. We appreciate the letter. Now, over to Mr. McGee.
3: Billy, do you have a letter, Christy?
1: I do. This is from Brian. Boy, he really listens to the show. Listen up, Tom.
3: Brian, okay, I or a Y?
1: I.
3: All right.
1: The right way.
0: What's the difference, by the way?
3: Y's or jerks?
1: Y and an I.
0: No, I mean, does Y indicate, are you from Ireland or something?
1: No,
3: yes, that's right. The I stands for
2: say yes.
0: There has to be a distinction.
1: And maybe people just like the way it looks.
3: The Y means Yukon.
0: I'm just saying.
1: Dear Bob and Tom Show, months ago, Tom said he had a great idea for a top secret Halloween costume.
0: Oh,
1: I was wondering if you have it ready to go or if you've really forgotten about it.
0: No, I have not forgotten. I was thinking about it yesterday.
3: Yes, he did forget about it. Thank you for reminding him.
0: It may be too involved to do this year. It will not.
1: Well, you had an opportunity months ago.
3: It's 2 weeks to Halloween.
0: It is so elaborate.
3: What kind of a costume takes 2 weeks?
0: Well, it requires a live band.
1: Oh, jeez.

0: you're going to have a live band following you around for trick or treat?
1: No. It would be just for here.
2: My God.
1: I don't think I can pull it off.
3: You simply must try.
4: This will require a live band.
1: It's a really complicated thing. It requires a live band and a costume lady and a makeup artist that can do like clown makeup. It's really
2: holy
1: elaborate.
2: Hell, really?
1: Yes. It's such a great idea. Oh. Unfortunately, I'm currently engaged in a different project that is taking up all of my waking time.
0: Oh, okay. And
2: could it be...
1: And I'd like an award
2: be,
1: for
2: hang on.
1: Being
2: could it
1: here
2: be
1: today.
2: This other project? Could it be have anything to do with our radio show we do every day?
1: Yes.
2: It does?
1: Yes.
2: And you being on the air, it has something to do with that?
1: Yes.
4: Okay. Tom just said he'd like an award for being here today.
1: I
0: why?
1: Had, because I had I went to the doctor yesterday and I had,
4: I don't know that I've ever been this angry.
5: I think you've been awarded plenty.
1: I had two different shots and she goes these may really start to hurt. So do you want them in one in each arm or do you want to put them both in one arm? I said, well, let's split this up. And right now I feel like someone has walked up to me with a sledgehammer.
2: No, it's like Tyson hit you in the shoulder
1: and hit me in both arms.
0: Ooh.
1: And then they also had to do a blood draw for this test.
0: Mm-hmm.
1: I got home about 5:30 and I was falling asleep at my computer. And I put two and two together. Oh, wait a minute. When they take a lot of your blood.
4: Yeah, you get a little sleepy.
1: Yeah, they might want to say, hey, maybe drink some water and go home and take a nap.
0: Don't they give you some juice and a cracker?
1: They offered me.
2: Well, it's been proven,
4: too. Oh, they will.
0: They
4: insisted I eat something, but I said no.
1: I have things to do. I did get.
2: I got
1: to
2: get home and pass out.
1: I did, however, get a language lesson, which was fun. And
2: I bet you did.
1: And a free pen.
2: Did it start out like this? Excuse me, where are you from?
1: Yes, that's how it started.
2: What are you?
4: You're a very weirdo.
1: Yeah.
4: Do you?
5: Are you an orderly or a nurse? What are you? Exactly?
1: And I said, this ever happened to you? I said, because you have to sign all this stuff. And
0: yes.
1: I said, this is a really nice pen.
2: Oh, my God.
1: So why don't you take it? No.
2: They said, why don't you take it?
1: After a lot of persuasion, I took it. Oh, don't you probably, like a really good pen?
0: It was probably one of those free medical pens.
1: No. It was like my favorite thing, a super fine point. Oh.
2: Yeah. So what? Where was this person from?
1: Guinea, in Africa.
4: Oh, not
2: not Italian.
1: That's fine.
5: You
1: go
5: paused
1: ahead.
5: After Guinea too long.
1: Sorry.
4: Right. You gave us all a chance.
2: If there's
4: to be
2: anything
4: awful.
2: Funnier than
1: and I wish I could remember because she told me.
0: Oh God.
1: She told me. I said,
2: Dad, can I have $20 for a guinea pig? Here's
1: what she was a lovely woman, and I asked her how because after I got the shots and everything, I said, how do you say thank you in
5: Guinea.
1: And
0: in
1: she
0: Guinea?
1: Told me, and I, if I say what I think it is, I'll be taken off the air. Yes,
2: please.
1: I'll be canceled. It was so sweet.
2: Please make this up if it's not part of it. Part of thank you is
1: no. Had a J sound in it. I remember that, but it was a lovely woman. It was
2: Hovda.
1: Fun. So anyway, I feel like I've been thrown down a stairway.
4: What would you guys have chosen? Would you have gone both arms or one arm? I'm a one arm.
5: I'd go one. I'd go one.
4: Yeah.
1: I think if I had done the one arm, it would just be limp. I'd be walking around like the drummer in Def Leppard.
0: Yeah, but you could. Your left arm, you don't use that much, do you?
2: No, he doesn't use his
4: right
2: arm. Right,
4: they usually do your non-dominant arm.
0: Your non-dominant arm.
1: Yeah, but my right arm is the one that I have all the metal in from the motorcycle crash.
0: Well, then that's even better because you've got a defense.
4: Less nerves.
2: Oh, no, the metal, though, the transmitter.
0: Nice burr.
2: The transmitter won't work in the one with the metal.
4: That is true, yeah.
1: So I'm sorry. Let's move forward. I'll be fine. Christy, you said today is a special day.
4: I haven't gotten my new transmitter yet.
0: Oh, you haven't?
4: I mean, flu shot.
2: Mm. Yes. Mr. President.
0: Today is a special day, especially if you're a Sesame Street fan.
4: Oh, I am.
0: October 15th, National Grouch Day.
4: Oh, Oscar's the finest grouch.
0: Yep, it was inspired by Oscar the Grouch, the famously cranky Sesame Street character.
2: I wish Oscar would say like hell and damn every now and then. What the hell are you doing out there?
0: But it's not just for Oscar. This is since 1976, it's been observed National Grouch Day to celebrate those who enjoy complaining, grumbling, and generally being unpleasant.
1: I've been celebrating all week.
0: Yeah, you've been celebrating your life.
1: This is my week. Yesterday, bald date, bald and free date.
0: Uh-huh.
2: Bald grouch.
0: It's a day when you can finally embrace your bad mood, Tom. Find fault with just about everything and refuse to look at the bright side.

0: I like playing Grouch with my nieces and nephews. They think it's really funny if I'm perturbed.
1: Oh.
0: And so I really play it up.
1: Do you have a Grouch voice?
0: Oh, but what is happening here? Why are... Yeah, that kind of thing.
2: Yeah. There you go. Yeah.
0: Where, who took my hat? It's a lot of that. And the laughing.
2: Oh yeah.
3: You're killing.
4: Is it valid to say the only reason I come to this restaurant is for your corn chowder and you never make it anymore? Is that valid?
0: As a Grouch, you mean?
4: Yeah.
0: Yeah, that's a little grouchy. Yeah.
2: Why do you... What?
0: Do you want validation for your complaint or for being a Grouch?
4: Well, I think I've complained so much, you think they would start... You know,
1: making the corn chowder again?
2: Just for you.
4: No, for that. I'm sure most people like it. I don't know what the problem
2: is. I'm sure most people like it.
0: I feel like they know their books and they know their sales.
4: Uh-huh. They're wrong.
5: What about the soup? You ruined one restaurant.
1: Broccoli cheese soup? You ruined a whole restaurant.
0: This is the epitome of a grouch, complaining about the soup.
1: Yes.
2: Can you imagine? Can you just... Take a moment and respect the opinion he has of himself.
0: Oh, I'm envious.
2: It's amazing.
0: Yeah,
4: it was good corn chowder.
0: Don't you want a spoonful of that?
2: Oh, I'd be ruler of the world. Yeah.
4: Clam chowder? No, thank you.
0: No kidding.
1: You don't like clam chowder?
2: Love clam chowder.
1: I love clam chowder.
5: Hates it.
2: Hates clam chowder.
0: Yeah. Arguably the finest of the chowders.
2: Absolutely.
4: No, not at all.
1: I don't
4: care if it's Friday.
2: There's no
4: meat and corn, for God's sake. Bring back the corn chowder.
2: Corn chowder is a Johnny-come-lately of chowders.
4: No.
0: Corn chowder is what poor people ate corn chowder going, man, I wish this had clams.
1: Yeah.
5: That's exactly right.
2: Yes. Well,
4: they can
1: it's just cream corn with some sugar in it.
5: Yeah.
4: Well, whatever it is, potatoes. It's delicious.
1: Yeah, a couple, maybe potatoes.
4: Okay, well, sorry. Today's a grouch day, so why?
0: You just know you're going to see the corn chowder 6 hours later.
1: Oh,
0: right. Doesn't that bum you out?
1: Is that why you like
0: it?
1: Well,
0: I'll see you soon.
4: Wait a minute. You, Christy, may be on the side.
5: I see you made the trip relatively unscathed.
4: Now, let's get back to the...
0: Tell me of your journey.
4: Yeah, I don't. Like I said, I don't think I can pull off my... incredibly cool costume
2: you must
4: idea
2: try
4: for this year. I don't think I can do it.
2: It must consume you. You simply
4: I really
2: must.
4: Don't have time. But are there costumes now that are considered to be offensive?
5: You
2: think?
5: Many.
1: Are you kidding?
5: we can start with.
4: You don't want me to list them. You know, my culture is not your costume.
2: Are you thinking?
4: I love that notion.
2: Are you thinking of going as Jar Jar Binks? Is that where this is coming from?
4: I'll tell you what, I'll die on that hill.
2: I
4: like the Jar Jar Binks, and
2: I'll
4: I think that
2: right
4: they caved
2: die.
4: To a bunch of politically correct nerds.
0: I really think it had more to do with him just being not a very good character.
2: Right, not awful.
0: I know there
2: just
0: were
2: awful.
0: Some complaints, but...
4: But those movies have gotten so boring. There's one where they've got a bunch of people in monster costumes at some Senate hearing that goes on for
0: that's fascinating. Yeah, I like that.
4: 3 hours.
0: They're debating whether or not the...
4: At least Jar Jar Binks was out there singing and dancing.
0: No, he wasn't.
5: He didn't sing and dance at all.
0: Your racism is coming into play.
5: Singing and dancing.
4: Well, he should have been.
2: That's the way you see it in your mind, isn't
0: yes.
2: it?
0: Yeah.
2: He's out there doing some tap dancing. Is that what you're thinking?
0: Oh, Jar Jar, king Johnny. Of the old soft shoe.
2: This message from the Bob and Tom Show, courtesy of Jar Jar Binks.
6: Monsters out there, leaking in here, all sinking in no power. When are you thinking we set in trouble?
0: And you were laughing, and munching your popcorn, and elbowing the guy next to you.
4: No, see, most sci-fi aliens are just boring science guys. Here you've got a guy that's got some character. He's got some personality.
5: They went too far.
4: He's got a tip jar. Went for his dancing. Fun. He's busking.
2: Does he have an organ grinder and a little monkey?
4: Why not? Anything to make space fun.
1: Do you have a picture of Jar Jar Binks on your aura frame by chance?
2: There you go.
4: We should have all of my favorite movie characters put up there.
1: You should.
4: The aura frame Christy refers to is right behind Josh here in our studios. Oh, there's me in my bear suit. Or is that chick
1: I
4: in
1: think
4: my
1: that's
4: bear
1: chick
4: suit?
1: In your bear suit.
4: In my bear suit. Look at that furry.
1: Do you
4: chin.
1: Still have your bear suit?
4: I do.
2: More chins than the Chinese phone book. Look at that.
4: I saw it last night when I was hanging up my blue jeans.
5: That is the weirdest thing
2: John.
5: To say out loud.
2: You know, I admit I fold my blue jeans.
1: I fold mine.
4: No,
2: but I don't hang
4: I didn't make it clear. I took them out of the laundry machine, and they're wet. I don't put them in the dryer anymore.
0: Oh, I actually hang my blue jeans in my closet.

0: just hang them in the closet to dry.
1: You do. You don't put them
2: you
1: in the
2: dryer? You don't put them in the dryer?
0: No.
3: Oh, no, no. Yeah, I do. Yeah.
2: But you hang your jeans in the closet?
3: I have those pants hangers with the clippies.
0: Really?
3: Yeah.
1: Yeah, that's a dead end. You don't want to.
3: Am I wasting my time?
0: You got that kind of time?
1: You're wasting your time.
3: What should I be doing?
1: You should be focusing on your Halloween costume. You've only got 2 weeks.
0: Right. Okay.
1: The pen to paper.
0: The larger point here is the Aura Frame is great, and it's a I've tried to explain how this works. Imagine a picture frame. The size of that particular one is about an 8 by 10.
1: The size of that one.
0: And there's a picture of
2: you and Al.
0: Al Jackson and yours truly. Mm-hmm. And it's going to rotate into a new picture. A new photograph will arrive momentarily. You can load it with unlimited photographs and videos. And I loaded that one in from my house, even though that thing is here. There's somebody on stage. Is that Pat?
2: I can't tell.
0: On stage?
2: I can't see that far away.
0: The point is, this is a terrific gift.
3: Sorry, Pat.
4: That's all right.
1: All white people look alike to me.
0: You can see the huge audience, and a lot of people getting out of their seats and leaving.
1: Pat, you walked some people?
4: It must have been me.
0: The Aura Frame. This is a great gift. I always say the same thing, which is, let's just say you've got a couple little kids, and your mom lives in a different state.
3: You've got a couple little kids, and my mom lives in a different state.
0: That's helping. And, she gets up in the morning, and her Aura Frame is...
1: Hey, this is built for the new families, the extended families.
0: It has a new rotation. It's not
1: just bonus people, whatever the hell you call
2: bonus
1: them.
2: People. Yeah.
0: Your mom doesn't have to take her phone and go, I can barely see this picture with all the kids. Not on an Aura Frame.
1: Is there anything worse than your mom complaining about having to work her phone? Boy, oh boy.
3: You don't have to worry about that.
1: That's right.
0: Are we going to go around the room again?
2: I don't
0: again?
2: Have to worry about that anymore either, but boy, it was a pain back
1: You know
2: in the
1: what?
2: Day.
1: I didn't worry about it, but she was alive.
0: Let's just say, unlike Chick, you
1: now
0: have a mom that wants
1: still.
0: To see your grandkids. Anybody will enjoy the Aura Frame. There's a nice picture of the very handsome, what is that, Nick Griffin, Allie Breen.
5: You're so lucky.
0: There's me in a cowboy hat. 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
1: You know what else will happen? The people come to your house, and they'll see that, and they'll go, hey, where'd you get that?
2: Uh-huh.
0: Oh.
1: Oh, yeah.
0: 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When we come back.
2: Holidays are just around the corner, Tom.
0: Ask me what event will make three dogs go completely berserk.
3: Okay.
0: At my house.
1: All right. Now, it's still just you at the house,
0: yes.
1: Right? Okay.
0: And,
2: what event?
3: But something happened. Three dogs went nuts.
0: Oh, I mean, unbelievable.
3: All right.
0: I've never seen such chaos. And I've had dogs my whole life, but it's an interesting thing that happened.
1: All right,
0: I think you'll agree.
3: An ethnic entered your neighborhood. is that it?
1: You have some landscaping done? Is that what happened?
2: Oh boy!
0: Now let's be more precise. More precise. Which ethnicity? and we'll do. We'll make it as true or false. These for now are the. Beautiful O'Reilly Auto Parts Studios. Thanks for joining us. 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
4: Here's what's happening. The Fort Wayne Police Department is sounding the alarm for parents, caregivers, about what the FBI calls a dangerous group of online predators known as 764, using innocent

0: innocent platforms to develop relationships with kids. It may be upsetting or disturbing to learn about. Police say it's important to be aware. 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A new study finds that Indiana ranks 18th for food and beverage imports. The study looked at the impacts of new trade policy and how reliant each state is on imported goods. And here at home, the second Indiana Carhartt store is going to open this morning, 10 o'clock at Jefferson Point. 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A look at local roadways, largely in decent shape right now. Not really seeing any major backups and no crashes at the moment. Heads up for work, though, that could tie you up today starting at 8 a.m. Look out for restrictions that are headed to Scott Road, close to Illinois. 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
0: 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From the National Weather Service, definitely a chillier start today. Upper 50s and cloudy skies. Scattered showers possible throughout the day, looking a little more likely this afternoon. And a high of 68. Showers overnight, a low of 55 with winds picking up. Those gusty winds tomorrow with shower chances. And a high of 53 this weekend. We're seeing highs in the 50s, but staying dry.
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2: Hey, welcome back to the Bob and Tom Show in the O'Reilly Auto Parts Studios at the Incogni News Desk. It's Christy Lee.
3: Well, hello there, Chick McGee.
2: Hello there. There's Pat Godwin.
4: Hey, Chick.
2: Rubbing his chest in a come hither fashion. Hello.
4: Smoothing my shirt.
2: Yeah.
3: Is that corduroy suede? What do you got working?
4: I just suede, yeah.
2: Nice. There's Josh Arnold.
5: Pat, you like when a gal puts her hand on your sternum?
4: I do.
5: Pushes you up against the wall.
4: Mm. Braces me for action.
5: Yes.
2: Mm-hmm.
5: My God.
4: Oh! Using the wall and me as a battering ram.
3: Oh, really?
2: There's Ace Cosby. I'm Chick McGee. Hello, Tom. How are you, sir?
6: I am just fine. Got to say a special hello to The Edge. Not the guitar player, but our guest coming up later today, Matt Edgington. And he is, as you may recall,
7: I like
6: our winner in week 5 of Bob and Tom's famous contest known as a pigskin pick'em. And he is going to be our guest picking against Chick McGee. He won himself that $500 gift certificate
2: from
6: Steven Singer Jewelers. Week 6 begins this evening. Get on it. 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Just pick the winners. It'll be fun. Thank you, Edge. Looking forward to talking. Once again, he's from Grundy Center, Iowa. Named after Miss Grundy from the Archie comics.
5: Was she hot?
3: No.
6: Well, yes and no.
5: This is interesting.
6: In the original Archie comics, she was
2: like a tall Barney Fife.
6: She was a school marm, if you will. But in the Riverdale version,
3: she was Miss Grundy then, and she was
6: real
3: young
6: hot.
3: And hot. Yes.
5: Oh, in the teen sort of.
6: Yes. And she ends up having
3: an affair with a student.
6: A thing with Archie, right?
5: Oh, she is hot.
3: Mm-hmm.
8: You know who she's sort of. You know who they might want to get to play Miss Grundy in the television?
6: Jackie.
8: Jennifer Coolidge. What about Jennifer Coolidge could be?
6: Oh,
8: Miss Grundy.
6: I thought that was your Jackie Kennedy.
5: Miss Grundy comics. I always.
6: Miss Grundy in the comics was very slender.
5: Mm.
6: Very slender.
3: Like olive oilish.
6: Yes, mm-hmm. Indeed.
2: Nipples, just a hint of nipple.
5: You're right.
6: It's time to get back to, you said you had a letter of import.
2: Dear Bob and Tom Show, good morning, everybody.
3: Hi.
2: I've been listening for over 20 years. We got a new kitten in August, and I was very excited to hear that Christy's gone to Italy.
3: Okay.
2: And how long were you in Italy?
3: 2 weeks.
2: 2 weeks,
3: days,
2: that's
3: whatever,
2: right. Yeah. Well, you know who you met when you're in Italy.
3: Who?
2: I'm Enzo.
3: Oh, that's right.
2: Well, we named this kitten Enzo because it was very loud and constant purring.
3: Oh,
5: there's Enzo.
2: As of this week, every time he enters the room, I stand up and say, "It is Enzo."

0: Emily stares at me like I'm nuts, and I just have the best time laughing.
1: That's a beautiful little cat.
0: Thanks for the daily.
1: Did we do the story about the new species of cat or whatever it is that they found?
2: We did. Wasn't that thing adorable?
1: Yeah.
3: Yeah, I wasn't here for that.
2: Yeah, oh, you'll love it. You'll
1: it's
2: love
1: some.
2: It, yeah.
3: I did see it, but
1: exotic.
3: I wasn't.
1: They've. It's never been. They just found it. What was it? Central America or something? Beautiful. And I'm sure some billionaire will have a coat made out of it before.
2: Which it looks better than you'd think. I saw it.
1: Oh yeah.
2: Yeah. Oddly enough, Barbara Streisand.
1: Really?
2: Yeah. Yeah.
4: Yeah.
2: The
4: Bezos.
0: You gotta make a knit hat.
1: Well, speaking of actually, if we could get away from letters for just a second before we get to sports.
0: Yeah. Just went back.
1: We do have a kitty in the news today.
3: A sweet story about.
1: We had a sweet cat and dog story.

0: The Dalmatian's name is
1: Poop Face.
2: Bowie.
1: Oh, Bowie. Sorry.
0: Okay, I just got the picture. I'm sure it's because he has one brown eye and one blue eye.
2: There he is.
0: Yeah. See, can you tell from that picture?
1: Freak. He was born blue.
3: Major Tom.
0: Yes. Aww. And there's a photograph. Oh, there it's up there. Okay.
1: Yeah.
0: Wow.
1: Oh, he's a cutie.
0: He is a cute little guy.
2: Bowie and Cashew.
1: Is it? I think it's funny to name a Dalmatian Stripe.
0: Oh, I like that very much. It's like a bald guy named Curly. I love that.
1: Yes.
0: Yeah.
3: Aren't Dalmatians handy at the firehouse, right?
1: Very.
3: Something about the horses.
1: They piss out fires.
0: They can be very difficult. Remember when 101 Dalmatians came out, they kind of had a disclaimer.
2: Yeah, they had a lot of women shelters.
0: You don't necessarily want one.
1: They deserve to be made into coats, was the disclaimer.
2: No.
1: It was shocking. Well, it was shocking that Walt Disney put that on. Right.
3: But turns out he was right.
0: Cashew's a great name for a cat.
2: There she is.
0: Look at that little gal.
3: Cashew. You call her Chewy.
2: Cute.
1: Hi, Cashew.
3: Chewy.
1: What are you doing? Are you being very serious?
2: They have a little leash on her. Do you do that to your cat?
1: Yeah. No, I don't. They would leash. Slash me up and down.
2: Oh, it's a little vest with a leash on it.
3: Okay, brace yourself. Here he comes with a leash.
0: That trick never works. It is time to go back to the sports desk.
3: Dear Bob and Tom Show.
0: Oh, sorry.
3: I was walking my two golden retrievers tonight, listening to the replay of this morning's show, in which Tom was roasting Josh that he would need about 80,000 Pringle cans to hold all of his ashes after he died.
0: Mm-hmm. Well, now, wait a second. In my defense, there was a news story. The Pringles people have a contest out there. You can win and earn.
2: Yeah. In the shape of a Pringles can.
0: The person that invented Pringles is buried, or his ashes are in a Pringles urn.
2: Mm-hmm.
0: And they have a really nice one. It's kind of a bas relief.
3: It looks like a pewter.
2: Yeah.
3: A pewter.
0: And then Josh, you said you wanted to be buried in what?
1: I said I want to be, not my ashes, I want to be cut up and put into multiple Pringles cans, and they'll be stacked inside my open casket.
3: Well, ironically, this morning, during one of your breaks on YouTube, they had a short segment from years ago when Josh first started. Other than Christy, all of you were very, very fat.
2: Oh, gee.
3: And I think Tom possibly was the fattest. This, all in caps.
2: Look at him. No.
3: Enormous, it says. I believe is the proper term. The value of an Ivy League education, my ass. What did you study, home ec?
2: Oh, well done, Mike.
3: Well, okay. I'm sure he's having fun, and you were never overweight.
0: Oh, no, I was a little
3: None of
0: there
3: us.
0: For a while.
3: None of us.
0: But the Pringles can's a competition, right? I mean, they're...
2: I think you just go to their website, and I think you have till next week, and you can apply to win it. I don't think you... Yeah.
0: Pringles have really kind of revolutionized they can't be called chips.
2: Potato crisps.
0: Yeah. And my favorite Pringles story, of course, is the attorney that... Remember the story?
1: But I want to hear you say it.
0: Defecating into Pringles cans.
3: Attaboy.
1: Throwing them.
0: Yeah. And he was a distinguished attorney.
3: That's wonderful.
2: I don't know how distinguished he was.
0: These things happen to people.
2: Yeah.
0: Who's the lady that went berserk on the plane, the actress?
2: Selma Blair, but she had a medical issue.
3: But
0: they always claim that.
3: I don't know.
2: She legitimately does.
0: Yeah, well, a friend of mine has MS, and she's never kicked a cop in the face.
3: No, she was biting.
1: Well, that's because she would if she could.
0: You know something? She would. Yeah. Now that I think about it.
3: Dear Bob and Tom Show, this is an important email. So, hey, all right, pay attention. Guys, this is Steve from the Adirondacks. Hi, Steve. I'm having a hard time determining if Love Takes Time by Orleans is a great song or very cheesy.
2: I like it.
3: I feel like it's right on the edge of being one or the other.
1: I don't know that I know it.
3: I value Josh's opinion over everyone.
1: That's I will give you my honest feedback.
3: Steve from Adirondacks.
2: So we have to listen to it.
0: It's okay.
2: It's all right.
3: Love takes. I think it's still the one, with no doubt, is Orleans' best song.
0: No.
2: Oh, yeah.
0: No.
4: I like
2: yes.
4: it.
2: Still the one.
1: I do not care for that.
3: It's
2: what do you think Orleans' best song would be?
3: Dance with me.
0: Dance with me is a great song. And that guy, sadly, he's gone.
3: The Hoppin' Brothers.
0: Yeah,
4: dancing.
0: Yeah. He's a terrific.
1: Do I know Dance with Me?
3: Yeah. Oh,
2: dance
3: sure.
2: With
3: you
2: me.
3: Oh, you'll know Dance with Me.
1: Hate. Yeah, no, I don't.
0: You don't like this song?
1: Oh no, this is.
2: I want to be your partner. Dance.
1: This is around that.
0: I mean, I will admit
1: the airwaves were clouded.

0: with Pussy Rock.
1: Yeah, this is British.
2: And now the latest in Pussy Rock. I'm going to hit you with.
3: And the name of the station is.
4: The station's called P Rock. WPPP. This is a great song, except
5: you're on the
4: for
5: couch.
4: The Pat. If we were producing this, I would not have allowed the blow into the keyboard. What's that called?
5: It's called a hooter. Yeah.
4: That's awful.
0: The melodica is that
5: yeah. Thing. The slang was hooter.
0: Yeah.
4: Yeah. The thing you blow into and
0: right. No, that's no good. So
4: now
6: love takes time.
0: So we'll have to hear love takes time.
6: Yeah, we need to find that.
4: Yeah. No, I love the song Dance With Me. That's a great song.
6: You don't like Still the One? Remember when Still the One?
1: It was everywhere.
0: If I was about to make out with a girl and she put on Dance With Me, I would burst into laughter.
5: No, the woman's right there. You still want that.
1: It was a different time.
0: I'd go, are you kidding?
6: They used Still the One.
0: And I'd go, say goodbye to the thickness, and I'd walk out.
4: Really?
6: They used this as the ABC. 1976, 1977. They were the number one network.
5: You look in her eyes because she's still the one.
4: This was this was playful.
1: Huge at my high school.
5: Panty peeler.
0: Great. I have to recuse myself from my opinion on this because it was part of a Muzak tape at a theater I worked at.
6: Okay.
0: So I heard it once an hour.
4: Right. Oh, okay. I just want to know when you told the woman the thickness is leaving. Is that how you referred to your male member?
0: Yeah.
1: What'd you think he meant?
4: Was he?
5: Okay.
1: Oh, Tom.
0: I think you knew that, Christine.
1: No,
5: I think you're upset.
6: I think you're right, Josh. You wanted to highlight his fatness.
1: No, I honestly
5: you two were in cahoots.
1: I'm like, what would
4: I mean, was it like Sir Thickness or just?
0: No, just the thickness. Yeah.
4: Have you met the thickness?
0: Well, I would never ask, have you met the thickness? Because anybody who's met the thickness remembers meeting the thickness.
4: I see.
1: I love that you call it the thickness. I love that.
7: You're down with the thickness?
0: Yeah, down with the thickness. It is a potential title for my next album. Okay.
4: did any of them ever say, I would have much rather met the tower?
6: Than just the chode-like bump?
4: The subway arrives a little farther down the road.
1: I don't think we answered our listeners' question.
5: We haven't heard that song.
6: No, we haven't.
0: Probably so awful that it's unavailable anywhere.
6: Love takes time. Something like that.
4: Okay. Speaking of time.
0: Yes. It's time to Jim assess Croce. Your body is what I say.
6: There's time in the bottom.
0: No, I'm not going to assess your body. It could be problematic. Maybe, like Christy, if I said, right now I'm going to assess your body, and I came over and started poking and prodding at you. You may like it.
1: My husband wouldn't.
0: Right. And I don't want to fight him because he'll win.
4: And she might question the thickness, if you will.
0: Yes. But what I would ask your husband.
4: I've seen thicker. That'd be a good title for a movie.
0: I've seen thicker.
4: Sorry.
0: If you spend a lot of time on your feet, who doesn't? You're always walking around trying to get those steps in, right?
6: Yeah, go sit down.
0: Yeah, sit. But even when you sit, you go, oh, my knees are popping and aching. My back hurts. What is happening? My hips feel like I have dysplasia. Well, you don't have to worry about all that when you've got orange insoles. That's right. Sorry, Pat. Was that unpleasant?
1: No, we're trying to figure out, do people get dysplasia?
0: I said it feels like you have dysplasia.
5: He's riffing. He's improvising.
6: Yeah.
0: He's
6: over there.
0: Sad, living out. Okay. Think about your car.
6: This is known as a loner.
0: When it's out of alignment, you get uneven wear and tear. That's why you have to rotate those tires. You can't rotate your feet unless you know a mad scientist. And he's going to charge you a lot.
1: Yeah.
0: Isn't he, Pat?
5: Yes.
4: That'd be really cool, though.
0: Knowing a mad scientist?
4: Over? Yeah, having your feet switch sides.
1: No, you'd fall over.
0: Yeah.
4: No, right. You'd put your...
6: You're walking a circle.
1: Yeah,
4: you would. Then you put your left shoe in your right foot. People look down and go, what the hell's that?
0: Listen, orange insoles cannot help what a mad scientist might do.
6: Hey, Tom, listen.
4: Go ahead. I'm ready now. I'm listening.
0: But they can. They can replace those silly, do-nothing, thin layers of foam that, yes, they may be soft, but they're not helping your foundation at all. You know what I'm talking about, those liners that come in the shoes you bought. You need something stronger, something that combines firm arch support with a deep heel cup. And you know what that is, my friends? Orange insoles.
1: Ah.
0: They're deep heel cups.
4: When do I do the jingle?
0: What's the jingle?
4: Is there a orange jingle? Insoles, orange insoles.

0: insoles, they are in my shoes.
1: Hey!
0: Orange insoles.
1: You won't have the blues.
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1: sneakers.
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0: Well, I'm sorry, Vladimir, but you don't get the orange insoles.
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0: Or the Wi-Fi.
2: I
1: I'm Mr. President.
0: Don't forget the orange insoles contest of sorts. It's a sweepstakes. Go to bobandtom.com and look around, because you could find yourself winning $515. The extra 15 bucks. It's all, by the way, in gasoline. And why? Because 15 years of orange insoles. Coming up, are we going to go to the sports page?
1: Yes.
0: Okay,
1: good. Oh, yeah.
0: I'll certainly look forward to that. We also are going to feature our interview with William Shatner. And we'll talk with Al Jackson and our shoe-in of the week. These are the O'Reilly Auto Parts Studios. 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
4: From Fort Wayne and Adams News, it's Thursday, October 15th. Here's what's happening. The Fort Wayne Police Department is sounding the alarm for parents, caregivers, about what the FBI calls a dangerous group of online predators known as 764, using innocent platforms to develop relationships with kids. It may be upsetting or disturbing to learn about. Police say it's important to be aware. You can find their advice in this story on our website. A new study finds that Indiana ranks 18th for food and beverage imports. The study looked at the impacts of new trade policy and how reliant each state is on imported goods. And here at home, the second Indiana Carhartt store is going to open this morning, 10 o'clock at Jefferson Point. And we have more stories in today's latest local news at 96.3xke.com, where news is brought to you by Auto Credit USA. 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A look at local roadways, largely in decent shape right now. Not really seeing any major backups and no crashes at the moment. Heads up for work, though, that could tie you up today starting at 8 a.m. Look out for restrictions that are headed to Scott Road, close to Illinois. 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
4: 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From the National Weather Service, definitely a chillier start today. Upper 50s and cloudy skies. Scattered showers possible throughout the day, looking a little more likely this afternoon. And a high of 68. Showers overnight, a low of 55 with winds picking up. Those gusty winds tomorrow with shower chances. And a high of 53 this weekend. We're seeing highs in the 50s, but staying dry.
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4: Yes, sir.
3: There's Pat Godwin.
5: Hey, chick.
3: Punching numbers into his iPad. Punch, punch, punch. There's Josh Arnold.
6: Hi.
3: There's Ace Cosby.
7: Howdy.
3: I'm Chick. Hello, Tom.
8: Have you gone back and got obtained that song you were trying to get a letter about it?
3: I misplaced the letter, but the guy said he'll go by Josh's opinion.
8: But that's not fair. Josh doesn't like the band.
6: No. I have not said I don't like Orleans. Right. I don't care for...
4: Dance with me?
8: Oof.
6: I don't care for that.
8: That's because you had a bad experience with it.
6: That's not true. I had a bad experience with...
5: Still the one.
6: It got played once an hour on a Muzak tape at a place I
3: went. This is Steve from the Adirondacks.
8: This is the one where you were in the back of the car and things weren't exactly going the way you wanted to.
6: Still the one?
8: Yeah.
6: Yeah, yeah. Yeah.
3: I'm having a hard time.
6: I couldn't get it up.
3: I will.
8: You mean you're referencing, of course,
4: the thickness.
6: That's right.
3: I look.
8: From now on, please, if you're just joining us, the thickness is the moniker for the tallywhacker.
3: I look to Josh for guidance. I'm having a hard time determining if Love Takes Time by Orleans is a great tune or very cheesy.
8: This was not a big hit.
3: Here we go. Oh, it's much worse than I remember.
4: I like it. Yeah.
5: The theme to a sitcom.
4: It's very sitcom-y.
6: Yeah. But sitcoms, we're trying to emulate the sound of the day.
3: Here it comes. No!
8: I love this guy's voice.
3: Twinkle in her eye.
8: Larry Hoppin, is that what this is?
3: I think so. Lance or Larry, I think.
6: What's our letter writer's name?
3: Steve from the Adirondacks. But it
6: burns so wild and strong. Steve?
8: Are there two verses, or do we get to the hook here?
4: We're getting to the hook. Right here. Come.
3: Boy, you are just impatient, aren't you? Here it comes.
6: I remember this. Okay.
8: What's your opinion?
6: This is my assessment.
3: All right.
4: Grow.
6: Those things aren't mutually exclusive, Steve. It can be a great song and also be very cheesy, in my opinion.
3: Oh, that's true.
4: Yeah.
6: Now,
8: Can Mr. Thickness be cheesy?
4: Oh my God. Let it go, Tom.
3: Thanks a lot, Josh. I blame you.
6: Well, I'll address this now, I guess. I am to blame because... I made the reference to my penis as
5: a throwaway.
6: Something
5: line.
6: I occasionally like to do.
8: So it's just the thickness,
6: occasionally.
8: Not Mr. Thickness.
6: The thickness, yes.
8: Yes, okay, sorry.
6: But it's now been ruined, hasn't
4: it? Yep, it sure has.
6: I don't feel as though I'm the one, I introduced it, I'm not the one who ruined it.
3: No, certainly not. No,
5: Someone sucked the life out of the thickness. You know how he is.
3: And he takes something like that by the neck, and he just strangles it.
6: So what do I sacrifice? I mean, for him not to ruin something we say, we'd have to all not speak.
4: That's right.
3: I'm actually

0: I think that's what he wants.
1: But back to Orleans.
2: Yes.
1: That song is not for me. It's too cheesy for me. I can't even appreciate it, ironically, so yeah. I'm out.
0: I don't even like the keyboard.
1: But I would never judge Steve for liking it.
3: Yeah. Someone said, very sitcom-y.
1: To me, it's very on brand with the other songs that Orleans. So you're right. Oh. Tom is right. I do not care for Orleans, apparently.
3: I'm a big fan.
1: You would pay to go see them, or you have?
4: The other ones have real character and great hooks. Recorded well.
1: Tackle box has great hooks, but I don't want to shove my fist into it.
3: Hold on a second. This is a really complicated analogy.
1: It is?
3: A tackle box has great
0: hooks. More hooks than a tackle box. Isn't John Hall in the Orleans band? Yeah. He had a solo album called All of the Above or something. It was pretty good.
3: He was a member of the United States Congress.
0: John Hall?
3: Yeah. In the state of New York, he was a congressman for a term. Absolutely.
0: What state?
3: New York.
0: Huh.
3: Up somewhere up near Woodstock. Absolutely.
0: Oh.
4: He had a song about his favorite candidate. You're still the one.
0: Let me tell you something.
4: Mark Russell for your ass.
0: You sold the hell out of that. I'll give you that.
3: I like the fact that I may have missed the subtlety of calling it the thickness.
5: Oh my God!
3: I mean, that really does make it. I mean, I would have done something more cheesy, like Mr.
1: Right.
3: Thickness. But that's good. It's the great one.
1: So you
3: for Wayne Gretzky.
1: So we're not given the benefit of the doubt.
3: The Duke for John Wayne.
0: No.
5: No.
1: One would say
0: he leaves nothing to chance.
1: Right.
3: The Boss for Bruce Springsteen. The Thickness for Josh Arnold.
0: I'm surprised he's not saying. He calls his penis the thickness.
3: No, I don't.
0: So everybody gets it.
3: No. I think we can move forward here. So the determination is you don't like the band.
1: Correct. Okay. I'm not an Orleans fan.
3: Okay.
1: But I'm not going to give anybody a hard time who likes them. I like bands that a lot of people don't like.
3: Well, that actually,
1: Mastodon might be one of them.
3: You took the words right out of my mouth. This is a great story.
4: Orleans has all different guys now. Yeah.
0: Oh, no kidding.
4: You know what they're called?
5: What?
4: New Orleans.
1: He's on fire, ladies and gentlemen.
4: New Orleans.
0: He likes the Mark Russell angle.
1: The old guys who were in the band and the new guys, they're having quite a war as to who gets to use the name.
4: Oh?
1: Yeah. It is the Battle of New Orleans.
5: The metal band Mastodon releasing a new vinyl edition of their latest album. And the vinyl is infused with real mastodon fossils, Josh.
1: No way.
5: Yep. The members explained they first got the idea 20 years ago.
1: What's their big song? Blood and Thunder? Is that their big one? They have a song called Snakes for Dinner.
0: Now, are they coming over as guests or they're eating snakes?
1: Oh, that's a good question.
0: Yeah.
5: 20 years ago, the band was gifted a bag of fossilized mastodon teeth. The making of the vinyl involved crushing fossils into dust, and they were personally sprinkled by the members of Mastodon into the platters during the pressing process.
3: This is reminiscent of the famous Kiss stunt, right, Ace?
6: That's where comic book.
5: Yeah, comic book and the blood and the ink.
3: But they put their own blood, right?
5: Right. Yeah. The very limited edition records each come with a signed certificate of authenticity.
1: Mm.
5: And fans, you can enter to win one of the 170 records at Loma Vista Records. By the way, their new album is called Marrow Deep.
1: Oh, boy. All right.
0: Loma Vista in English is dirt view, isn't it?
1: Maybe.
3: A lot of bands are doing this.
1: Oh, it looks cool, doesn't it?
0: That does look
3: The Mastodon thing, it's like crystal blood or something. Really cool. Like beet red.
1: The three tracks on that side, Out Like a Lamb, and I bet it isn't. I bet it's more like a lion.
0: Mm-hmm.
1: In the Ruins, and They're Coming for You. How about that?
5: You have great eyes.
1: The boys,
3: what's the other side got on it?
1: Boys are still. I cannot flip over.
5: Well, we can't flip the record over, Tom.
0: Don't you think?
3: I was opening up for a comedic riff.
1: Oh, the other side has.
3: It's a good day in the neighborhood.
0: I can't help but think that that picture it reminds me of a booty hole, doesn't it?
5: What?
0: Yeah. Like a puckering the center.
1: First off, send that person to the doctor.
0: Oh, yeah.
3: Yes, I believe.
1: It's beet red.
0: There's a problem. Yeah.
3: Palliposis.
0: Yeah.
1: It's like newborn purple.
0: Mm-hmm.
3: This is the new Mastodon.
5: Uh-huh.
3: And it's just their vinyl.
1: Do you have a sample of Mastodon?

0: Yeah. Oh, hang on. Here it is.
1: Unplayable. here they are. Man, these guys rock.
2: Mastodon. Yeah, baby.
0: Yeah. Mastodon. We
1: a big hairy elephant.
0: Mastodon. I missed it.
3: So, since they're named after a dinosaur. Or wait, no, mastodon's an elephant, right?
2: Yeah, I know.
3: Sorry. Yeah, I was thinking about, I forgot about that. It's other bands that have, like, if you're in that, what's that punk band, the Butthole Surfers?
1: Right.
0: That's
1: it. It's actually just Butthole Surfers.
3: Okay. Oh, there's no the?
1: Yeah, no, it's not like thickness.
0: Okay, it's like the Eagles. There's no the.
3: I see.
0: It's just the Eagles.
3: What are they going to put sprinkle in their album when they go, oh, look, our new album smells like ass.
0: No, Dingleberries, yeah.
3: Okay.
1: You couldn't have gone with Surfboard. You had to go with.
3: Well.
1: No, I'm talking to the band. That's my character.
3: Okay.
1: Fellas.
0: Yeah. Come on, guys.
4: We're looking for airplay here.
1: Yeah, am I?
4: What are DJs going to say?
3: I can't say anything, but I just keep the word vinyl in your head. Little surprise on the way. That's all I'm going to say. Oh. Did you get your Mastodon queued up for us?
1: No, we're not going to bother with that.
3: No.
1: Okay.
4: It's crazy.
1: If you like your heavier stuff, check it out.
3: Mastodon.
2: Are you a fan?
1: I do like them.
2: Okay.
3: That kind of reminds me, William Shatner is doing a heavy metal album.
2: Mm-hmm.
3: And I had a chance to interview Mr. Shatner about his tour. Mr. Shatner is taking the movie The Wrath of Khan, doing screenings, and then doing an audience
2: Q&A
3: live in person. Wednesday, October 28th, he'll be in Madison, Wisconsin at the Orpheum. Thursday, he'll be in Joliet, Illinois. Friday, October 30th, Indy at the Old National Center's Murat Theater. Saturday, he'll be in Louisville, Kentucky. That's October 31st. Saturday, Halloween night, William Shatner in person. I imagine some people will be in costume.
1: Do you know the connection that William Shatner has to Halloween?
3: No.
1: The Michael Myers mask was a William Shatner mask that they modified slightly.
3: No kidding.
1: Painting it. Yes. Yeah. And if you look at it, you can see Shatner for sure.
3: Oh, that's a cool trivia fact. Wow. Well, I had a chance to talk with Mr. Shatner, and we'll be reviewing that and playing it later on this morning.
2: Great. Oh,
4: good.
3: Also, comedian Al Jackson. Also, the shoe-in of the week with our special guest, Matt Edgington from Grundy, California.
2: The Edge.
3: Yeah. Oh, yeah, we're calling him
2: Or do
3: him
2: we
3: the
2: just
3: edge.
2: Call him Edge?
3: And he's from Grundy Center, Iowa. Excuse me, not California.
0: Right downtown at Grundy.
3: Downtown Grundy Center?
0: Grundy Center, yeah.
3: Okay. I'm looking forward to meeting him. We'll talk to him, and I'm going to urge you to participate in our special competition by going to bobandtom.com. It's our pigskin pick'em. Just pick all the winners in the NFL for week 6, which begins this evening. We're going to return and get to the sports page, I think?
0: Yeah.
3: Okay, that's the point. These are the O'Reilly Auto Parts Studios, and this is the Bob and Tom Show.
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9: From Fort Wayne and Adams News, it's Thursday, October 15th. Here's what's happening. The Fort Wayne Police Department is sounding the alarm for parents, caregivers, about what the FBI calls a dangerous group of online predators known as 764, using innocent platforms to develop relationships with kids. It may be upsetting or disturbing to learn about. Police say it's important to be aware. You can find their advice in this story on our website. A new study finds

0: finds that Indiana ranks 18th for food and beverage imports. The study looked at the impacts of new trade policy and how reliant each state is on imported goods. And here at home, the second Indiana Carhartt store is going to open this morning, 10 o'clock at Jefferson Point. 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A look at area roadways. While we're not dealing with any major crashes right now, typical slowdowns. Give yourself a few extra minutes on 469 stop and go traffic. That's going to start around 24 on up to Maysville through ongoing road work. And there is a lot of road work. Still look out for restrictions today on Illinois Road, close to I-69. Also, heads up for Illinois and Scott. They're going to be doing work there too. So make sure you pay attention to that intersection. City Utilities expected to be working in that area today and tomorrow.
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0: 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Upper 50s and cloudy skies. Scattered showers possible throughout the day, looking a little more likely this afternoon. And a high of 68. Showers overnight, a low of 55 with winds picking up. Those gusty winds tomorrow with shower chances. And a high of 53 this weekend. We're seeing highs in the 50s, but staying dry.
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1: 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We are in the O'Reilly Auto Parts Studios. At the Incogni News Desk, it's Christy Lee.
2: Howdy.
1: Howdy-do. Hello, Pat Godwin.
3: Hello.

0: Chick McGee.
1: Hello, Josh.
2: Hi there.
1: That's Josh Arnold. He's back here on a kibbutz.
3: There's Ace Cosby.
1: I'm Chick. Hello, Tom.
4: Hello, Chick McGee.
1: We're doing sports.
4: Coming up, we're going to talk with William Shatner, the very fine actor. But first, we go to the sports desk with Chick McGee.
1: Los Angeles Rams offensive lineman Alaric Jackson. I hope they call him Al. A-L-A-R-I-C. Alaric Jackson had his two-game suspension for punching a member of the Buffalo Bills after the game reduced to one. Yesterday, he appealed the initial ruling. The hearing officer, Derek Brooks, yes, that Derek Brooks from the Tampa Bay Buccaneers, jointly appointed by the NFL and the Players Association, reduced the suspension. Jackson was disciplined without pay for striking Buffalo linebacker Bradley Chubb in the face after the team's overtime game on Monday night, which the Bills won. He will not play in the Rams game this weekend against the Cardinals. I believe we have some video of the altercation. It's pretty plain there. Here he comes. There's Chubb, number 9. What's your problem?
3: Ooh. Boom!
1: Yeah. Now that you know where to look, you'll see it. I'm not sure how.
3: Chubb put his finger in his face.
1: I don't know how.
2: No way did he deserve that.
1: Head didn't.
4: You mean, did he deserve to get punched?
3: No.
2: Right.
3: God, no. Nobody deserves to get punched.
4: Is a one game suspension enough for that?
2: No.
4: Blatant?
2: If I were his coach, he wouldn't play another 4 games. I know that's never going to happen.
1: Oh.
2: But a good coach would go, no, you.

0: would make it longer. It's premeditated. It wasn't just a spontaneous bit of anger.
1: Right.
0: He was still pissed.
1: He was getting madder and madder.
0: Yeah. Hmm.
1: Have you ever been mad enough to punch somebody in the face? Or take a swing?
0: I am right now.
2: Oh, my gosh. What are you so upset about?
0: But if none of those people are here.
2: Oh, okay.
3: Have you ever? I've never hit another person. Have you?
1: In other sports. No, I...
3: Never been in a fight? No. Mm-mm. I'm not a
2: tackle the person. I've never punched somebody in the face.
3: Lover, but
1: I saw a fight in a bar one night, and it's not at all like it is in the movies.
0: Yeah. Yeah. There's, like, you don't get that sound in multiple punches. It's usually one punch and a shove.
1: The chairs are really heavy.
4: I never hit anybody, Your Honor.
3: All right, Pat, you're exempt from the conversation.
1: You know, Pat was out in the front yard.
0: On the front lawn, I know.
3: Yes.
1: On the lawn.
0: Yeah.
4: Cops were called.
1: Rolling around on the lawn with
0: Irish temper.
2: Attaboy, Patrick. Show him.
1: Southeastern Conference Commissioner Greg Sankey,
2: you're welcome.
1: Says the league is considering its own rules for college sports if Congress doesn't establish national standards. Speaking at SEC Basketball Media Days, Sankey...
0: You're welcome.
1: Emphasized the need for federal help, but noted the conference might take a more active role if Congress falls short.
2: They want Congress involved?
1: Yes. Last month, the Senate passed a bill to regulate college sports, addressing athlete payments and transfers. Sankey.
5: You're welcome.
1: Also discussed expanding
0: this is my new favorite. This
1: the
0: is
1: college football it. Playoff from 12 to 24 teams, showing more openness to the idea. Sankey,
3: you're welcome.
1: Address the issue of professional athletes returning to college as well, restating the SEC's stance against it. There you go. That's a can of worms.
3: Do you think the players should get one transfer and that's it?
1: The genie is out of the bottle.
3: I know.
0: I just hope this story lingers so we can do the Sankey gag. I like this.
1: I do like the Sankey.
0: That's
1: the only reason I did this.
0: What's the best one of these over the years? There have been a couple.
1: Oh, Saquon Barkley.
3: Yeah, Saquon Barkley.
2: Sure. That's tops. Yeah.
0: What was the tennis one you had for so long?
3: Don't Go Changin?
1: Don't Go Changin.
0: I love that.
1: Don't go, Michael Chang. Yeah. Don't go Chang.
0: That was a good one.
1: What do you think he's doing now, Michael Chang?
3: Coaching tennis.
1: Is he?
3: Probably.
1: Down there in Florida?
3: Yeah.
1: I bet he is. They've got nice weather in Florida. You ever notice that?
0: Depends. Yeah. It'll be hot in the summer.
1: Let's see. Jake Bowers and Garrett Mitchell hit back-to-back home runs off Blake Snell. He was on the bump in the seventh inning to help the Brewers beat the Dodgers 6-2 in Game 3 of the National League Championship Series. Milwaukee now a 3-game
0: You want to go with, what's that, Snell?
2: Oh, boy, a little Leonard Skinner.
0: Little Skinner for you. Ooh, what's that? Is that too...
1: Surprisingly, I find that very pleasant. Yes.
0: Okay, try it again.
1: Jake Bowers and Garrett Mitchell hit back-to-back home runs off Blake...
0: Ooh, that smell.
1: Snell.
0: That
3: smell. Snell.
0: Yeah. Oh, I did it wrong.
2: Yeah. You said it.
0: Darn it.
1: Yeah. Or should I go Blake Snell. Blake Snell?
0: Ooh, that smell. Snell.
1: Yeah, maybe
0: we could. No, I like Blake. That ooh, that smell.
1: Okay, before?
0: Yeah.
1: Okay.
0: During?
3: After.
1: We'll learn.
2: Yeah.
4: I remember Jalen Hurts was fun. Remember
3: Jalen.
1: Jalen Hurts.
0: Yeah. I don't think everybody got that. Do you think that?
4: With Nazareth and Linda Ronstadt.
3: Love Hurts. Everybody's heard that song.
0: That's a climb down the ladder, change the channel song.
1: What about Now You're Messing with a Son of a Bitch? What about that song?
2: Hair of the Dog?
1: Yeah.
2: Yes. That is not a change the channel song.
0: That's a great song, but that's too long to use in a name. Who would it work for? Lionel Messi with a Son of a Bitch?
3: He retired.
0: Lionel.
2: Don't Lionel Messi with a son of a bitch.
1: I like it.
2: Don't Lionel Messi with a son of a bitch.
0: I don't want to get any mad. I know it's Lionel.
2: I hope somebody does take the time to write us that it's
1: also
2: Lionel.
1: Lionel Trains.
3: Mm-hmm. No.
2: And Lionel Richie.
1: Hello. Have I told you the...
4: Is it you?
1: The baggage tag I got my daughter for Christmas. It's Lionel Richie. And it says, hello, am I the bag you're looking for?
2: Am I the bag?
3: I love it.
1: Funny stuff.
0: That's nice.
1: A young girl from Japan has broken the Guinness World... son of a...
4: You could do that for condoms.
6: Stupid world record.
4: A little Richie condom.
2: Oh, really?
1: Hello, is the condom I'm looking for?
4: It's stuck in you.
3: Oh
2: boy.
3: God.
0: Wow, Pat.
2: His daughter.
4: No, not for your daughter.
1: That's what I said.
4: I meant general.
0: God.
1: Every time I see her, I say, she's not married. And I say, I think it's wonderful. You're still a virgin. She's 33.
3: Uh-huh.
1: A young girl from Japan who's younger than that has broken the Guinness World Record for the youngest club DJ.

0: Oh, really? How old?
1: Illumi Maeda, M-A-E-D-A, was 6 years and 99 days old when she performed for over an hour at the Yokohama That's No Mama Club and achieved the title.
0: Oh, I bet it's adorable.
1: The performer envisions a lifelong career DJing, but she told Guinness she also wants to open an ice cream shop.
0: Well, what six-year-old doesn't?
1: When you're 6 years old, ice cream runs your world, doesn't it? Oh, how adorable is she? Oh, my God.
2: Oh, look at that.
0: She's got the turntables. She's got the laptop.
1: That's right. She's got the certificate.
3: Baby shark and Twinkle, Twinkle, Little Star.
1: Baby shark, dunk, dunk, dunk,
3: okay.
0: She is cute.
2: She is
0: good for her.
1: Very, very cute. Yep.
0: She has to have a good sense of...
1: rhythm?
0: Yeah. Yeah. Timing.
1: Beats.
0: All that.
1: Know what the buttons do.
0: Yes, yes. You don't want to go from a 4-3 song into a 7-1.
2: No.
3: Wait, what does that mean?
0: I don't know.
4: Well, that's
0: but I'm not a DJ. That's why I'm not a DJ.
4: Turntable terms.
3: But she can't be a DJ. She's too young to be vaping up there.
1: But I think everyone
3: pointing at the ceiling.
1: Everyone who's been on the air, you have to realize what speed you're working with on
0: right.
1: What you're going to play.
3: I see.
1: Right, Todd?
3: Yeah, absolutely. Right. Coming up, we're going to talk with comedian Al Jackson. We're going to talk with actor William Shatner. He's on tour. Mr. Shatner's going around with the movie The Wrath of Khan, doing special screenings. He'll be stopping, among other spots, real soon. Madison, Wisconsin, Joliet, Illinois, Indy, Louisville, and Greater Cleveland and Northfield, Ohio, all on the way. Also, coming up, The Shoo-In of the Week, starring Chick McGee.
1: Yeah, baby.
3: And our winner this week, Matt Edgington. We call him The Edge.
1: The Edge.
3: And we're going to talk to The Edge, and he's from Grundy Center, Iowa. I want to find
1: some early Edge. Of course, he... famous for being in U2, but he was also in this band.
3: Mm-hmm.
1: This is him on guitar. I didn't know if you know that.
3: One of the great cowbell.
2: Yeah.
1: That's him. That's the Edge right there. Hi, what do you think of this vocal?
0: I like it.
1: Really? All right.
3: Kind of an AC/DC feel.
1: Now you're messing up. Way early.
3: Oh, a whole other verse.
1: I got no idea what to say now. I'm way lost.
3: You're getting close.
1: Oh, here we go.
0: Time's come to pay our dues.
1: Oh. Yeah.
4: Yeah.
1: Oh, we're clapping
0: over here.
3: That is that's a high note, isn't it?
2: Yeah, oh, yeah. It is.
3: Can you get up there?
1: No,
4: yeah, but yeah. I'm with a band behind me and way in the back.
1: You know what?
4: In the mix, yes.
1: He couldn't do it, and it didn't stop him.
3: I see.
1: Recorded it.
3: Thank you very much. Now, I want to remind you that we have our pigskin pick'em out there, but also in the world of prize picks, got some interesting things going on.
1: Yes, we do, Tom. You're right. I don't know why I checked out there for a second. Football's heating up, and everyone's pulling up because Prize Picks has all your picks in one place. 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
0: Prize... Hut, hut, hike? 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
1: Hut, Omaha!
0: Do they still say hut, hut, hike?
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3: Thank you very much, Chick McGee. Coming up, William Shatner, comedian Al.

0: Jackson, The Edge with the shoo-in of the week. 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
1: It's even worse.
2: You know, what kind of campaign
3: and he was elected?
2: Do you have to run that it's so good that you can overcome that?
1: Well,
2: that,
1: and it gets worse.
0: It gets worse.
2: Wow.
1: Yeah.
0: Yeah. And that's exactly why we chose to run it. And something you don't want to do with a World War I era a bit of munitions, if you will. We'll find out what happened there. From the O'Reilly Auto Parts Studios, this is the Bob and Tom Show.
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2: Hey, welcome back to the Bob and Tom Show. We're in the O'Reilly Auto Parts Studios. There's Christy Lee.
3: Hi, Chick McGee.
2: Hi there. She's at the Incogni News Desk. Hello, Pat Godwin.
4: Hey, Chick.
2: Hello, Josh Arnold.
5: Hi there.
2: There's Ace Cosby.
6: Hey.
2: I'm Chick, and hello, Tom.
6: Hello, Chick McGee. We have a bunch of stuff going on.
2: You're talking about the Shoe-In of the Week coming up, and I'm going to pick this week against Matt Edgington.
6: The Edge.
2: And we call him The Edge. And people say, Chick, what's your favorite U2 song? And I would have to say it's this one, one of their early ones. Remember this one?
4: Yeah, I like it.
2: Oh, or as Tom would say, remember this? I will follow.
4: Good.
6: That's The Edge. I need guitar.
2: I'm a something, something.
4: It's like Hawaiian or something, remember?
2: Oh, yeah.
7: I was on the outside.
6: I'd go for the one with B.B. King.
2: Oh, that's too.
3: The Streets Have No Name.
2: When Love Comes to Town.
3: Love Comes to Town.
6: That's great.
2: Badass.
6: But we're going to be talking to The Edge, but not that The Edge.
5: Right.
6: Matt is, once again, from... Grundy City, Iowa.
2: We can't forget it now. We need to keep giving the winners nicknames. We've let that go.
6: Okay, and that was an easy one.
2: Edge, yeah.
6: Yeah. What was I going to tell you? 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While you're there, don't forget the Orange Insole Sweepstakes, $515 gas card. That'd be kind of cool to win. So just have some fun. On another note, I had a chance to talk with William Shatner the other day. Mr. Shatner, 95 years old, and we have a video. We did a Zoom call. He looks 50, and he's funny and great. He's going on a tour. He's got a bunch of stuff going on, actually. He's got a podcast with his daughter talking about how they both survived stage 4 cancer. I asked him about that, but he does have that podcast out there. He's got a heavy metal album on the way out, and he's doing this tour. He's showing the movie The Wrath of Khan, and then he comes out and answers questions and talks about it, et cetera, et cetera. He's going to be in Madison, Wisconsin, coming up Wednesday evening, October 28th at the Orpheum. Then Thursday, he'll be in Joliet, Illinois. Friday in Indy at the Murat. Saturday, Louisville. And Saturday, of course, is Halloween, that particular Saturday. He'll be at the Louisville Palace. And then he'll be in Greater Cleveland in Northfield, Ohio, at the MGM Northfield. So that's it. And this, I talked to Mr. Shatner on Monday, and well, that's unusual. I'm wearing the same hat and the same shirt.
3: No, that's not unusual.
5: No, it's not every day.
6: Okay.
5: Quite usual.
6: Yeah. I got a lot of these
2: shirts.
6: You're
2: the weirdest guy you know. You know that.
3: Shouldn't have said anything. People would think it was lie.
6: That's true.
2: Yeah.
6: I just realized.
2: Blew it.
6: I've got a lot of those
2: black
6: shirts.
2: Big time.
6: Okay. Let's roll the tapes, if you please.
2: Oh, yeah.
8: I am joined by William Shatner. Mr. Shatner, sir, I can't believe you're going out on tour. This is fantastic.
9: Well, I do this fairly frequently. I tour with this is an interesting evening in the theater. I'll be there with a movie, a Star Trek movie, The Wrath of Khan, arguably the best of or one of the best of the movies of Star Trek. And I'll come on after the movie's over. I'll come on stage. So that evening, you get this refurbished film that is lovely, very meaningful and very moving. And then I'll come out and hopefully won't destroy the illusion and have fun with you, the audience. And that, so you have this theater evening of film and live, and it's really a wonderful, entertaining time. I urge your audience to come and visit with me. I'll be in Madison, I'll be in Joliet, Indianapolis, Louisville, and Northfield. So

0: If you guys come out there, I'd be delighted to see you and talk to you and That's have great. A good time with you.
1: And by the way, the Louisville show is going to be Saturday, October 31st. The last time I checked, that was Halloween. Will there?
0: Yeah, come with your masks.
1: Well, I just saw
0: and
1: a dog.
0: I'll come with my face, and we'll both have an illusion.
1: I just saw a dog walking back of you over there. Is that your dog?
0: I got my dog. I got one of my Dobies. Just came to say hello. You know, I communicate with my dogs all the time, and he came, and I've closed off the door to the balcony so he won't bark while this is going on. And he came over to me, and he licked my hand, and what he told me, and this is the way dogs talk, he said, "You've closed the door to the balcony. Could you open the door for me so I can bark?"
1: Mr. Shatner, a couple quick things. You're going to be talking about The Wrath of Khan, and critically considered to be the best of the movies. I'm sure you've been asked every question about that. I'd like
0: Not really. I'm sure that in your fertile mind there are other questions that haven't been asked. I agree with you. It's a great movie.
1: Yeah, I just have a yes or no question. You'll see why in a second. A yes or no question. Are there still some secrets? Are there still some secrets about that movie that you have never revealed?
0: Yes.
1: Okay, good. I'm not going to go any further. That's good to know.
0: Because then nobody ever, if you do, nobody will ever be able to ask that question again.
1: By the way, you are, I know, you still ride your horses, right?
0: If I could get out of here now, I would go to the stable and ride a horse.
1: And I know you've been doing that, obviously, for a long, long time.
0: Many years.
1: How often have you been on a horse on film? Movies or TV?
0: Quite a bit. I probably was stretched the most riding a saddlebred stud horse bareback. So no saddle, just me, like the Indian, like the Native Americans did, without a saddle. The saddle anchors you. You've got stirrups and all that, but your balance has to be extreme bareback. Otherwise, you fall off.
1: Yeah. You talk about your dogs talking. I happen to be a huge fan of the old show, Mr. Ed. One of the classic shows. I really enjoyed
0: the horse.
1: Yeah, the talking horse. And have there been any occasions where you've done any comedy with a horse?
0: I was on film. Cameras rolling at a place I owned at the time, a farm, and one of the mares came over and kind of sniffed me, and it was on camera. They're like, "Hey, the horse is ad-libbing," and I visited with the horse, and then I said, she spoke to me. And the guy behind the camera said, "Well, what did she say?" She said to me, "I'm so glad to be on this farm." And that's exactly what she did. She said to me, "I'm so happy the grass is so green in Kentucky."
1: Oh, that's beautiful. Do you happen to have any memorabilia or props from The Wrath of Khan, since we're talking about your tour in which you'll be showing the movie?
0: I don't know. When I was making those films, if you had told me that it would be worth a great deal of money, I'd have saved something. As far as I was concerned, the show was over. Everybody, they burned the sets. They burned the car. There was a call. Some years after Star Trek the Star Trek I was on was canceled, but not, you know, like 2-3 years later, they dumped all the uniforms that had blood and mud and everything. They said out loud at Paramount, we're putting in the trash all these dirty uniforms. If you want to come and get a uniform, you know, so people at the studio came and what do they call it? Dumpster dived. To get those costumes. If somebody had told me they'd be worth, I don't know, you know, like hundreds of thousands of dollars, maybe even $1 million. If somebody had told me, but no, they all dumpster dived without me.
1: Oh, real quick, on the set of Wrath of Khan, was it all serious business or was there any humor? I know you weren't actually with Ricardo Montalban as you filmed it, but was there...
0: No, it's true. There were scenes, we did a lot of scenes together, but he would shoot his at some point in time and I'd shoot mine, and they put it together the way they do on film. But I had known Ricardo for many years. He didn't know it, but as a kid, I went to see a musical from Montreal. My parents would go down to Broadway, take me with them, and we'd go, you know, spend a week going to shows. And I saw a show, Why do

0: I remember a show called Jamaica, and I saw this dancer, and I thought, wow, he's really good. And then I saw him on film, and I thought, oh, that's the guy that was dancing, and he was playing Latin Lovers. And finally, I met him, Ricardo Montalban, and he became like an acquaintance. And then he did the Star Trek twice, and we became really good friends. And Ricardo and I, he got crippled. He was a great dancer. And can you imagine, yes, you can, how a dancer whose body is their, not only their livelihood, but their joy, becoming crippled. His hips went, and he walked with a cane, then he walked with crutches, and finally he couldn't walk at all and died not walking. But he had evolved. He had gotten through weights, these incredible pectorals that was the envy of every woman who met him.
1: Yeah, wow. Well, I know we have to take off. I just want to say real quick, a quick plug for your Apple Podcasts, No Time But Now, which people that are dealing with cancer need to watch this. It's Mr. Shatner and his daughter and his daughter Melanie.
0: My daughter and I recovered from stage 4 cancer about the same time. LifeWave is its sponsor, and we're having a great time, and it's a wonderful show.
1: Yeah, check that out. And again, I'll give you the dates. Mr. Shatner begins October 28th, Madison, in this order: Madison, Joliet, Indy, Louisville, Northfield, Ohio. Right near Cleveland, Ohio, actually, the outskirts of Cleveland. Mr. William Shatner, live in person with the Wrath of Khan. Thank you very much, sir.
0: How generous of you. Thank you so much.
2: That was Bill, Mr. William Shatner. And at the end, I kind of tried to squeeze in a plug on a very serious note. As William Shatner mentioned, both he and his daughter, stage 4 cancer, and they are both survivors and cancer-free. But they do have a podcast, portions of which have been released. It's available on, I know, iHeartRadio, on Apple Podcasts. And if it's something you're dealing with, you might want to listen to that. They have a lot of interesting stories about it and a lot of positivity. So I would certainly recommend that, as well as the tour. And William Shatner does have a heavy metal album on the way and a couple of books coming out. He's always busy. And last time we talked to him, he had just gone up in the Blue Origin rocket. Mm-hmm. Remember that?
3: Oh, yeah.
2: So, like a religious experience for him. But now, am I correct when I say he looks 50?
4: Oh, yeah.
3: He looks amazing. Very young, yes. He does not look 95, that's for sure.
2: I look 100, which
3: Why
2: is weird.
3: Why didn't you ask him who his surgeon was? That's what I would have done.
2: I don't, he looks you incredible. Know something? I don't know if he has.
5: Really?
4: The thing about it is he doesn't. His face doesn't look like it's been.
3: Right. I know that's what. Yeah, that's why I want to know who so his surgeon is.
2: So it's not the Kenny Rogers guy, because when Kenny Rogers died, he looked more like Pat Godwin.
3: Right.
4: I don't know that he's had surgery. I don't know.
5: Wait a minute. Why are you attacking Pat Godwin?
2: I'm not attacking Pat.
6: I think the way you stuck me in there kind of was.
2: No, it's because when Pat did that charity show. And they'd made an AI poster. Yeah,
3: yeah, yeah. And it kind of looked like Kenny.
2: And it didn't look like
4: Pat.
2: That
4: sounds like backpedaling to me. But
2: the same way. Absolutely. No, not at all. I'm exactly on point and entirely correct as usual. And do you remember in that poster, did you ever see Kenny Rogers after he had the surgery?
6: Yeah, it looked terrible.
2: He was unrecognizable.
4: Yeah. The more you try to explain it, the more I'm convinced.
2: Okay, good. You just continue to play with the thickness.
3: Well, if he hasn't had if he hasn't had surgery, I'd like to know his skincare routine.
6: That is seriously amazing for him.
3: He looks great.
2: Not to mention the fact that he's witty and coherent.
4: Yeah, we could all be so lucky.
2: My mother lived to be 96.
4: And she was a drooling mess, right?
2: And she was a beautiful woman. She was very athletic.
5: Never found love.
6: At 96?
2: No, that's the thing. She
4: never found true love.
2: Right.
6: She wasn't running still, though.
2: She wasn't running, Pat. She was pole vaulting at 96. I'm just saying she looked 96. When she left us. But, I mean, Shat, it's amazing.
4: Late life lesbianism can do wonders for the...
5: Absolutely.
4: Get your blood pumping. Yeah.
2: Do you want me to... Are we doing mothers?
4: Well, we're doing dead mothers.
5: Yeah, there you go.
4: My mom listens.
2: Your mother is lovely. and you know what you're going to have to do after the show today?
4: What's that?
2: You're going to have to go get your mom...
5: And by the way...
2: Just a second, because I happen to know about this. His mother wants an Aura frame,
5: yes.
2: Aura, AuraFrames.com.
4: Yes.
2: Because I was saying how nice it would be, if you were, your mom could take an Aura frame and have it at her home.
4: Right.
2: And then you could send photographs of me every morning, and she'd, oh, look, there's Tom.
5: Of me.
2: The man who keeps my son in bread.
6: Does your mom like Aura?
2: And then
4: she does. She said, and she texted me, I want an Aura frame. And I replied, then you shall have one, mother.
6: Aw.
4: Yes.
2: What she'd really like are pictures of grandkids.

0: But no.
1: She's got plenty of grandkids.
0: King Bachelor. Oh, I mean grandkids from the one with the, you know, hearty DNA.
1: Well, I just sent her pictures of my crumbled up t-shirts.
0: God, I hope she's listening.
2: That's funny.
0: Does she get that joke?
3: I'm sure
1: she did my laundry. She gets that joke.
3: Yeah, she had four boys.
0: Oh, that's right.
3: Yeah.
2: Hey, you want to hear the top 10 Halloween songs of all time? You want to come back from that?
0: I know where it starts and ends with, absolutely.
4: We know what? Your favorite song of all time.
2: What?
3: Monster Mash. You know that.
2: It's not on here.
1: It's not on here.
4: It's got to be on there.
2: I'm kidding. I'm having a little fun.
0: Yeah. Cool. If you were watching the news last night, inflation keeps inflating. Yikes. What's going on out there? Well,
2: that's the proper response. Yikes.
0: Yeah, you go to the grocery store, you walk out with one bag and go, this was $60? What's going on? Well, I don't know. I can't help you there. I don't know what happened. I don't know how to control that. I do know that if you're a homeowner like I am, you may have some equity in that property of yours. If you've owned it for 10 years, the average American property that's 10 years old has doubled in value since 2016. So it's pretty serious out there. If you want to take advantage of the equity in your home, you can do a refi. 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

0: 96.3 XKE Fort Wayne's Classic Rock. Good morning. It's good to be back in the air chair here. This is Doc. And, well, most of us are back from Cabo San Lucas. There is still about, I think, 15 or 14 people that are en route. Okay, half of us, we were split. We had to split the group in two because we couldn't get 30-plus trips on one plane, so we had to go out on different flights. But anyway, so half of the crew is on their way back, and I can tell you this, they are well tanned. We did not see one drop of rain all week.
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96.3 XKE, Fort Wayne's classic rock, Paul McCartney and Wings. Love that tune. Live and Let Die. Hey, on the way, we got the Stones, we got Billy Squire for you, and a rock block here in just a couple. Also, I got my 10:50 tickets coming up here in just a second for the musical box. And then there was Phil. Now, this is an authentic tribute utilizing a lot of the stage items from Genesis.

0: Right, by a French-Canadian group called The Musical Box. They've done Trick of the Tail. They've done Land Lies Down in its entirety. Extremely authentic. And we'll be chatting with the lead singer of The Musical Box. And we're going to do that coming up tomorrow on the Classic Rock Cafe. All right, it's quite fascinating. And he actually knows a Fort Wayner that has worked for Genesis for many, many years. And we'll chat about that coming up tomorrow on the Classic Rock Cafe. Your tickets for The Musical Box, and then there was Phil coming up. This is not a Phil Collins tribute. This is the era where Phil took over for Peter Gabriel.
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0: Alrighty. It is a Thursday, and I got back from Cabo last night. Plane landed at 10:45, and I am excited because tonight we've got Weird Al Yankovic in Fort Wayne at the Coliseum. And I have not seen Weird Al Yankovic since he played Gentry's 30-some years ago. And I know this show's a lot bigger. He was excellent back then, quite the surprise. So heading to that tonight. And then on Sunday, I'll see you at the Musical Box. And then there was Phil. And looking forward to that. And right now I've got some tickets to give away. And if you'd like to go, this is a complete Genesis experience. And they're incredibly detailed. They even have the mirrors that were used in those days as part of the design for Genesis. They actually acquired some of those stage props. And I understand these mirrors are legendary because they broke down on a regular basis. And they say, though, today's technology has now made them so that they will work. If you'd like to go and join me this Sunday at the Clyde Theater, the Musical Box, and then there was Phil, call now. I've got a couple of pair to give away, so keep calling it. 478-7625, 478-ROCK.
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0: Wayne's Classic Rock, Rob Halford, and Judas Priest. Living After Midnight coming up. We got Tom Petty, we got Kansas, and Rock Block here for you in just a couple. And also, we have got Fright Night coming up. Now, it's almost time for Fright Night. That's this Saturday, downtown Fort Wayne. Starts in the morning, 9 a.m., goes on through 11 at night in downtown Fort Wayne. 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The world-famous zombie walk kicks off at 3 o'clock at the Allen County Public Library Plaza. And you can catch a screening of the Rocky Horror Picture Show at the Botanical Conservatory. I'm going to be down there, and Jason Lee as well. 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And then the movie is they're going to show at 9:15, just $10. 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

0: 96.3 XKE Fort Wayne's classic rock, Klaus and the Scorpions. And there's a big Scorpions tribute that's going to be held at Baker Street Center soon. Go to their website for further info. That'll totally rock. On the way, we do have your classic rock cafe, and we got a rock block with some Toto, some Billy Idol as well. And also, right now, I do have a pair of tickets for the musical box that happening this Sunday. An authentic recreation of Genesis in concert. These guys are French-Canadians. They've been doing this for many, many years. Musical box is excellent. It'll be just like you're at a concert back when Phil Collins took over vocals for Peter Gabriel. After Peter had left the band, very exciting time. Of course, very successful as well for Genesis. I've got a pair of tickets for you right now at 478-7625, 478-ROCK, the musical box.
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2: 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Ronnie James Dio.

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And Ozzy. 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

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On the way, we do have AC/DC and Def Leppard and a rock block for you in just a couple. 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

0: 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John Anderson, Steve Howe, and yes, back in friendlier times for those two. It's a shame that they can't be gotten back together. But somebody in a band, I forget who it was. I'm not sure, but years ago at the Coliseum, I had a discussion with a performing artist, and I said, yeah, it's a shame, you know, these things change, evolve, and break up. And their answer was, well, you know, it's like a divorce. It happens. You know, so we go our separate ways some days. Hey, coming up, I've got tickets for the Smashing Pumpkins coming to Indianapolis. Hold on.
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0: 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We've got sunny conditions and not bad here for the middle of October. Right now, let's go ahead and give away a pair of tickets for the one and only Smashing Pumpkins. This show is coming up this coming Tuesday, October 20th, and that will be at Gainbridge Fieldhouse in Indianapolis. That's a big place. And you can win your tickets each day on the Classic Rock Cafe. We'll have more again at 3:20 this afternoon. 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Alrighty, and it is pumpkin time, isn't it? Although, on our trip to Cabo, I did talk to a farmer, and he was telling me that for whatever reason, he normally raises over a hundred pumpkins a year, and they did not sprout. He only got like two pumpkins this year. Normally over 100. What the hell is going on with our pumpkins? Well, I've got your pumpkins right now. All you need to do to see the Smashing Pumpkins is tell me what city they hail from. All right, what is the home of the Smashing Pumpkins? 478-7625, 478-ROCK.
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0: 96.3 XKE, good afternoon. Answer me this. From what city, town, or hamlet does the Smashing Pumpkins come from?
1: Chicago.
0: Chicago, my kind of town. I just actually flew to Cabo from the Chicago airport. 4 hours and 40 minutes direct flight from Chicago to Cabo. Congrats, you're going to go see the Pumpkins. Have you ever seen them before?
1: No, I haven't.
0: Never? Well, good. This coming Tuesday, road trip, you're going to Indy and seeing them at the Gainbridge Fieldhouse.
1: Cool, thanks, Doc.
0: Yeah, who's rocking you?
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0: And what's that you say? You are a loser, you didn't get tickets? Not a loser quite yet. You'll have another opportunity with JJ for Pumpkins tickets for Pumpkinheads, and that'll come up at 3:20, right?
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0: 96.3 XKE, Fort Wayne's classic rock, ZZ Top from Recycler from 1990. My Hand in Mississippi. On the way, we do have Aerosmith. We got Foreigner for you and a Rock Clock here in just a couple. And Genesis fans, this Sunday is for you at the Clyde Theater with the Musical Box. And then there was Phil. And what they're doing is covering the period of the Genesis musical catalog that deals with the day that Phil Collins took over, or the time period, not the day, but anyway, it's an exciting time period because Phil had to be coaxed from behind the drums and eventually became the frontman and hit it big time and took over for Peter Gabriel. If you'd like to go right now, I do have a couple pairs of tickets to give away. Just give me a call for this Sunday evening. 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

0: 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Coming up, we got some Kiss, we got Blue Oyster Cult and a rock block here for you. And also, we're going to check in with Steve from Dairy Queen. They're this week's 50-50 special.
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0: You're rocking with Doc, and coming up tomorrow on 50/50, we do have Dairy Queen. We got Steve up here from Dairy Queen. Tell us what's new here in October at Dairy Queen.
1: Some fun stuff for October. We have a new enchanted Oreo blizzard made with a deep purple ube base and a purple shimmer icing that's blended in there.
0: Deep purple ube base?
1: It sure is. Wow. It's pretty magical looking. We have that, and then we have a blood orange DQ sparkler with a heavy cold cream, and you stir it up, and it kind of bubbles like a witch's brew. So, very popular items there.
0: Yeah. Wow. That's you've got visuals going on in the food over at Dairy Queen.
1: Yeah, good stuff this year.
0: Very,
1: for sure.
0: Very good. And you've also got a chicken basket special?
1: We do. So for $6.99, we have our four-piece chicken strip basket with a side of Texas toast and your choice of dipping sauce. Pretty good price on that. And that will be going on until the end of the month here. So lots of time to get in on that deal for sure.
0: Well, very cool. And which locations can these be had at?
1: So the 50/50 Friday coupons include my store at 501 Lower Huntington Road. We have a store on North Anthony. We have a store on DuPont Road. We have a store in the parking lot of Pierre's at St. Joe Boulevard. We also have a Decatur location in Decatur, Indiana. 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
0: And I got a tip for you. You know, a lot of people post-pandemic are finally getting out and starting to socialize again.
1: Yes.
0: Some a little bit quicker than others. But you don't have to go out and have a full lunch or a dinner. Just go out and enjoy some ice cream together.
1: A lot of people love to do that. You'll see people coming on their scooters, their skateboards, their cars, and they just come through. They get themselves some ice cream and sit out in the parking lot and enjoy the weather. I have a great patio at my location, so plenty of room there also to enjoy the outside while you can.
0: All right. Very cool, Steve. Thank you very much. Don't forget, the 50/50 deals are good tomorrow, starting at 9 a.m., at 96.3xke.com and also at the 96.3xke app. Steve, thanks for the yum-yum.
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6: 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Expect a high of 68 and this evening a low of 52. And we have a chance of showers again tomorrow with a high of 57. And then Saturday is looking good. Sunny with a high of 55. Currently 65. JJ is coming up. And coming up, he will have tickets to give away for Smashing Pumpkins in Indy.
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0: 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And hi, good afternoon. Welcome to Thursday. It's JJ. In 7 minutes, your chance to win Smashing Pumpkins tickets. We've got the class, broadcast class, from Northrop High School in the studio. Say what's up, guys. Hello.
1: What's up?
0: Hello. All right. And Aiden, you're going to help me with name that bald dude, okay?
1: Yes, sir.
0: All right. That's coming up in 7 minutes on 96.3 XKE.

0: Doobie Brothers on 96.3 XKE, Fort Wayne's classic rock. And another classic rock block comes up next. AC/DC is going to kick that off. Right now, we're giving away Smashing Pumpkins tickets by naming that famous bald dude. Billy Corgan, of course, from the Smashing Pumpkins, famously bald. So we're talking about other famous bald dudes. And in the studio with me is Silas from Northrop High School. Silas, you are a first-year broadcast student. How are you doing today, man?
1: Pretty good. How are you?
0: I'm well. Thank you very much for asking. All right, so Silas is going to help us name that famous bald dude. Take it away, Silas.
1: This famous bald dude was born in Flint, Michigan, and was drafted by Los Angeles Rams in 1991, and also played for the Packers, the Chargers, and the Redskins. He transitioned to acting in 2002 with a role in Friday After Next, followed by roles in White Chicks, Longest Yard, and more. His breakout role was a President Hector Mountain Dew Camacho in Idiocracy. And he landed a starring role as Terry Jefferson's in the Brooklyn 99, and now serves as host of America's Got Talent. Who is this famous bald dude?
0: Name that famous bald dude, 260-478-ROCK. First person to get through and correctly identify that famous bald dude scores Pumpkins tickets for Tuesday at the Gainbridge Fieldhouse in Indy. With 96.3 XKE, Fort Wayne's Classic Rock. Thanks, Silas. Appreciate it, man.
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0: It's REO on 96.3 XKE, Fort Wayne's classic rock. Hi, it's JJ, and we are playing another round of Name That Bald Dude. All right, this famous bald dude was born in Flint, Michigan, drafted by the LA Rams in 91, played for the Packers, Chargers, and Redskins before transitioning to acting in 2002 with a role in Friday After Next. And then he was in White Chicks, The Longest Yard, and more. Breakout role was as President Hector Mountain Dew Camacho in Idiocracy, and then landed a starring role as Terry Jeffords in Brooklyn Nine-Nine. Now serving as host of America's Got Talent, who is this famous bald dude? 96.3 XKE, who's this?
1: This is Preston Allen.
0: Hey, Preston Allen, what is the answer?
1: That is Terry Crews.
0: Yeah, Terry Crews, who I absolutely adore, and he is just a fun, funny, good dude. You know what I mean?
1: He really is.
0: He really is.
1: The peck movement is my favorite part.
0: Yeah, he can bounce them, that's for sure. All right, man, so you're going to go see the Smashing Pumpkins

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With another Classic Rock block coming up, Van Halen is going to get that underway for us. And coming up tomorrow morning, 10:50, for your 10:50 tickets, you'll be able to win tickets to see the Musical Box. And then there was Phil. The show is Sunday at the Clyde Theater, an incredible Genesis tribute from Canada, focusing on the beginning of the Phil Collins-led era of Genesis on this show. 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

0: leather carpet and fire up the Aquanet torches, the House of Hair and me, Dee Snider, are coming your way. So how does a plethora of nothing but the loudest old-school heavy metal from its hairiest heyday sound? Like a plan, I hope. I'm going to give you Scorpions, Metallica, Ozzy, and more, and I ain't stopping till I played a bunch of your requests, too. So get set. The House of Hair is on the way.
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0: 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Four Wayne's Classic Rock. Def Leppard kicks off another Classic Rock block. Traffic Jam 5 o'clock is going to rock you home. And coming up on Saturday, after a full day of Fright Night activities in downtown Fort Wayne, we've got a screening of the Rocky Horror Picture Show on Saturday night, outdoors, under the stars, at the Botanical Conservatory downtown. It's going to be out in the courtyard, which is a great place to hang out, period. Anyway, it's $10 to get in. It is, of course, a rated R movie, so if you bring in a kiddo with you, that's going to be on you. You know what I mean? They're not going to let any kids in or people under 17 by themselves, that's for sure. Anyway, there's going to be a costume contest at 8 o'clock, movie screening right around 9 o'clock, and the doors open at 7 for the Rocky Horror Picture Show, Saturday night, all a part of Fright Night Downtown at the Botanical Conservatory with 96.3 XKE.
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Hey, it's JJ. So we gave away our season tickets for the Fort Wayne Comets. 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

0: Stone and Love, Journey on 96.3 XKE, Fort Wayne's Classic Rock. We're going to kick off the traffic jam with The Who in 3.5 minutes. 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

0: Stevie Ray Vaughan on 96.3 XKE, Fort Wayne's Classic Rock, Pride and Joy here on the Traffic Jam. It's Thursday edition. Coming up next, Steve Miller Band is going to kick off another Classic Rock block. 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All right, so I have two more chances to win. Tomorrow on the Classic Rock Cafe at noon, and then at 3:20 with myself. 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
12: I'm John Perlick with Mayor Sharon Tucker's office in the city of Fort Wayne. Steve Heim was recently selected as the 2025 Trail Volunteer of the Year through the Greenways and Trails Department for the city of Fort Wayne. 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

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Hi, it's JJ. Going to do some Billy Squire after this from Van Halen in the middle of a classic rock block on 96.3 XKE.

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0: 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Hey, it's JJ. Another Classic Rock block is coming your way next. And we're getting ready for Saturday night. That is the kickoff of this year's Comet season. The very first game, Saturday night at the Allen County War Memorial Coliseum. And congratulations to Ashley Meshberger, who won season tickets. She was our season ticket winner. So, Ashley, hopefully you have a great time with the Comets this year. And tomorrow, we are going to be hooking you up with four packs of tickets to go to the Fort Wayne Comets season home opener on Saturday night. 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

0: 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What did Wayne say in Wayne's World? If you lived in the suburbs in the 70s, they just issued that album to you. Coming up next, Ozzy's going to kick off another classic rock block. Def Leppard and ZZ Top in there. Plus, Jason Lee is in next. And coming up tomorrow night, 10 o'clock, it is Nick Bocott and Tales from the Hard Side, focusing on the year 1988. He's been going through the 80s. We're almost at the end of the decade. And every show for the past, well, seven shows have been a different year from the 80s. Tomorrow night, 10 p.m., 1988. There's going to be some good stuff in there with Nick Bocott, Tales from the Hard Side, Fridays at 10 on 96.3 XKE.
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Boston off of their first one on 96.3 XKE, Four Wayne's Classic Rock. How goes it? Jason Lee with you here at my regularly scheduled time, 7 p.m., because Doc is back from Mexico. We welcomed him back. It's very good to have him back in the building. We got tons of great stuff coming up this hour. The Crew, Alice Cooper, Van Halen before too long. Here's Rush.

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How you doing? Jason Lee with you here. That is the end of that Classic Rock block. We're going to take a short break. We'll be back in very short order with Van Halen, Eagles, Alice Cooper, and the crew to get things kicked off in just a few. The Comets are kicking off the 26-27 season this Saturday against the Toledo Walleye. It is the kickoff of their 75th season, and we would like you to go for free with three of your best friends or three of your worst enemies. We don't care as long as it's all four of you, right? If you'd like to go check out the game on Saturday night, text COMETS, K-O-M-E-T-S, to 260-478-ROCK right now. That's 260-478-ROCK.

0: 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Text comments, the name of the team, not the thing in the sky. 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Or, like I said, win a four-pack right now. Text comments to 260-478-ROCK right now.
1: Hope you enjoyed your meal. And I just want to say, he's lucky to have a brother like you.
2: 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Nothing can disable this love. 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

0: Van Halen from 1984, both the year and the album on 96.3 XKE, Fort Wayne's Classic Rock. Jason with you here taking a short break. We've got music coming up around the corner from The Police, The Cars, The Who, The Foo Fighters, The Scorpions. Not every one of them has a "the" in front of their name, but we use that. It sounds weird to say Scorpions without saying "the." It just does. Same with the Eagles. I'm certain that every now and again, Don Henley will even slip up and call his band The Eagles instead of just Eagles. So coming up this Sunday, The Musical Box is going to be at the Clyde Theater. They're an amazing Genesis tribute band. They're out of Canada. And this show is called And Then There Was Phil. It's all about the early era of the Phil Collins-led Genesis. So you're going to get Duke. You're going to get the self-titled, maybe some Abacab thrown in there. And Then There Were Three. It's going to be a very, very good show. They bring it. Phil Collins loves them. He has nothing but praise for them. If he loves them, you're going to love them. Tickets are on sale right now through a safe link on our website, 963xke.com, also on our app. You can win them tomorrow as well at 10:50 after the Bob and Tom Show with Doc West right here on 963xke.
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